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0: Very good, you're absolutely right. There was a period a couple of years ago when we were really on it when it comes to music, Wailai. My goodness, it was a golden period. After the Ogopa period, I think we enjoyed our best spell 5 to 6 to a year ago. Really well done, Wailai. It's called Ayana, and it's right here in your home of good times and great hits. And we were always about positive vibes here on Classic 105. This is Maina and Kingang in the morning. Benja, a very, very good morning to you. How are you? I hope you're well. And welcome to a TBT. Jeff Ronald Cliff Barago in the building as well. Simon Ledama, good morning, Senator. Nice to see you and welcome to a brand new day. A very good morning to you, Sal Odida, my darling. Are you well today? Nice to see you. Ngomonge is also in the building. Hope you enjoyed your birthday this week, Ngomonge. We continue celebrating because you're also precious to us here on Classic 105. Baby Beatrice, a very, very good morning to you too. And thank you for your love. Kelvin Mwangi also in the building. Always a pleasure. And a very, very good morning to you as well, Elvo Baba Trevor. Once again, it's so nice to see you. It's been a minute and I hope you are keeping well. Okay, stand by because in a while, we're going to be talking about getting ready for the biggest football bonanza ever. EPL's winding up. It's going to be do or die for Spurs or West Ham this weekend. It's Survival Sunday, Kiangai. And then we've got the Champions League final coming up next. And then just when we thought we're done with football, after the craziest football season in the EPL, we've got the World Cup coming up in North America. And guess who's ready for you? Naivas. How? Details on the way. And there's a voucher you could win in a very, very short while. Right now, what we are doing is growing your biashara. 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So start your Fanikisha Dhahabu journey today with Equity. Please SMS the word Fanikisha to 24990. That's Fanikisha to 24990. Or get down to any Equity Bank branch. They truly are your listening, caring partner. Now, I need to know what level of business you are, because no matter where you are, there's a Fanikisha product for you. And I want to give you 5K this morning. Hello.
1: Hello, morning.
0: Hello, good morning to you, my dear. How are you?
1: I'm good. My business is almost 5 years. And niko kwa sekta ya kuuza nguo.
0: Okay, listen.
1: Yes.
0: You now fit in the Fanikisha Dhahabu, and that gives you so many opportunities for your business to take it to another level,
1: okay,
0: including mentorship and networking opportunities even outside the country. Equity are not messing around with women in business in 2026, so please talk to them. I'm going to give you 5,000 shillings. Let's get the conversation started, okay?
1: Thank you.
0: Have a great day.
1: You too.
2: 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Good times and great hits. Classic 105. Kasheshe. Did you hear this?
3: 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You know that Team Natural? They are ladies who are natural with their skin. You can tell. Kama wakamba hivi waembu wataita. You know them. You know those Team Natural. Na kona nyele short. You don't need to go to beauty shops. You know, we like you like that. Ama unapenda ma makeup. 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
0: Hizi vitu za China. 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
1: Violence levels are plus 100, 1001.
0: Alafu unavaa hiyo kingwiki cha farasi akioshwi, hata uwezi jukuna unapiga piga.
1: Where have you come with this violence, bro?
0: Just be natural.
1: The lady you met yesterday.
0: Just be natural.
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4: 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Grammy Award winners, Karen White, Kirk Whalum, live in Nairobi.

0: One stage, one night only. One queen, three kings. Nairobi, Sunday, May 31st. 500 early bird tickets, just 5,000 shillings. 72 hours from now. After that, they are gone. Nairobi's Night of Legends.
1: It's going to be a vibe.
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7: Aston Villa won their first trophy in 30 years with a dominant 3-0 win over German side Freiburg in the Europa League finals in Istanbul last night. Yuri Tillmans and Emi Buendia opened the scores for Villa just before halftime, before Morgan Rogers rounded off the scores in the second half as Villa outplayed their opponents. This was the King of Europe Unai Emery's record-extending fifth title, having won three in a row with Sevilla and one with Villarreal. Southampton's appeal to be reinstated in the EFL Championship playoffs was yesterday dismissed, with Middlesbrough now preparing to play Hull City in Saturday's final. Southampton were expelled from the Championship playoff final after they were found guilty of spying on a Middlesbrough training session. The English Football League Independent Disciplinary Commission kicked the Saints out and reinstated Borough, who'd lost 2-1 on aggregate in the semi-finals. Middlesbrough will now face Hull on Saturday for a place in the Premier League. That's your Sport on Classic 105. I'm Susan Kimashia.
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Sai tuko wapi, kuja hapa tafadhali. She's a wonderful, wonderful vocalist and she never ages. She still looks like she's 21. Welcome to Classic 105. Welcome to a TVT with my name, Kiongozi, Kenneth Chege. Are you well?

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1: Welcome to Classic 105. I told you, if you're looking for good times and great hits and awesome vibes, you're in the right place. This is my name, King Angi in the Morning. It is a TBT, and it's been a while since we've heard from her. Thank you so, so much for your love. And you better stand by. I've got another super duper guy coming up next. Now, this guy, you'd give him a guitar and he'd just work magic for you. He's coming up next, so stand by. Right now, it's all about the football season. It's in full swing. Just after the craziest EPL season, we're looking forward to the Champions League. That should be a spectacle. And just when you thought we are done, the World Cup is upon us. Now, family and friends are already planning how to enjoy match days better without overspending. 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

we love the man karaoke, and thank you for making time to be with my name King Angi on TBT. Welcome to Friday Sexy Sister. Peter Twerely Daiwa, good morning to you. It's been a minute. I hope you're keeping well. We're Todia Blessed Sue, future Moranga Women's Rep, Akiwa all the way in Dubai. Good morning to you, my darling. Hope you're well. Rosemary Kanywa, Shira Miner is in the building. Benja, you're feeling unwell today. You shall be okay. In Jesus' name, can I hear an amen? Arsene Gidroff, a very good morning to you. Sarah Santita, the Lionheart Song, also in the building. Elvis Kibet, a good morning to you. To Moses Katela, Bariasabui, are you well today? And a good morning to you as well to Dr. Muturi Wilson, Mehmet, Double M, and Ricky Derrick, also in the area. Thank you so much for your love. We're going to be taking a look at our roads in a while, so let me know what's happening around you. Any drama, please send me some pictures if you can. Right now, it's mid-month. Mid-month often comes with budget pressure as households adjust to rising cost of living. At the same time, we'll be looking forward to the big football bonanza in North America, and including the finale of the EPL and the Champions

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8: A section of transport stakeholders has accused some industry leaders of sidelining them during negotiations with the government that led to the suspension of the nationwide strike over high fuel prices. Motorists Association Chairman Peter Murima claims some officials secretly met government representatives and called off the strike without consulting all stakeholders. Murima says transport operators had agreed that any talks with the government would only take place after joint consultations and on neutral ground.
9: You are not informed at all. We are seeing it on the media, most of the stakeholders. So we are seeing it on the media. We were ambushed. The condition was that anything that is brought on the table, the stakeholders would first of all sit and get to a resolution.
8: For Madagoreti South MP Dennis Waweru has condemned police over killings of civilians during nationwide fuel price protests. He called on the government to ensure that those responsible are arrested and prosecuted to ensure justice for the families.
10: Do not need to kill to be able to resolve such issues. You can engage issues that they are bringing forward. You do not need to use live bullet and kill such young, innocent boys and girls. It's unacceptable. We are not going to accept.
8: The National Gender Inequality Commission has called for prompt investigations and tougher enforcement of existing laws to end gender-based violence. In a statement, Chairperson Rehema Jaldesa urged national and county governments to work together to expand survivor support services like legal aid, shelters, and counseling. Pressure is mounting on the Speaker of the National Assembly, Moses Wetangula, to recall Parliament from recess to discuss the hiked fuel prices. The Kenya National Private Security Workers Union Secretary General Isaac Ndaba

0: Gabor argues that addressing tax measures is the most viable strategy for stabilizing prices.
1: Tusiwache mambo ina escalate inafika pahali ambapo is beyond control, alafu tunaanza kupretend ya kwamba ndio tuna intervene. Kwa hivyo hakuna mambo ya recess kwa MPs kwa sababu Kenya na nchi zingine tuko katika crisis ya mambo ya mafuta.
0: Kenyans have been urged to reject divisive rhetoric ahead of the 2027 general election. Newly sworn in NCIC chairperson Kefa Omai urged leaders to exercise restraint and uphold the rule of law, warning that freedom of expression should not be used to undermine national unity.
2: Freedom of expression must never become a weapon against our unity. Let us remember that we have a beautiful country and we must guard it with our all.
0: Supreme Court Judge Isaac Lenaola has cautioned judicial officers against over-reliance on artificial intelligence in court proceedings. Speaking during the annual tribunal's symposium, Lenaola said AI is a useful tool that can help in research and summarizing large documents, but warned that judicial reasoning must remain the responsibility of judges and tribunal members. Now you're up to date on Classic 105. I'm Suzanne Kimashia.
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4: 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All the laughs and all the fun. 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

0: Star worked with Babyface numerous times. She's going to be headlining things. And then the three kings, Kirk Whalum, Bien, and Ali Kiba. It's going to be a ridiculous show, and you can be there. Please get your tickets at ticketyet.com, tafadhali, because this is one you can't afford to miss. Okay, you better stand by because our very early morning chat's on the way. Don't forget, if you do need some money right now and you've got a car, you're sitting on a lot of money. DTB's logbook loans are giving the chance to borrow anything from 300k to 10 million shillings. Good thing is you access the money within 48 hours. You've got 5 years to pay it off. You can keep driving as you repay at the best interest rates as well. So if you're looking for some quick cash at this time of month, oh, that's going to come in handy. Talk to DTB. Tafadhali.
1: It's a strange world we live in. Strange but true. Classic Mindbenders.
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0: 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So, 84,000 shillings up for grabs today. Something I got at the Windsor Golf Hotel and Country Club. Francis and the rest of the team, Mr. Rotas, thank you so much. You take care of me every time. I'm proud to be a member there. Now, you're going to find it in a mid to high-end bar, almost always operated by the barman. How many things have we been through that are in the barman's workspace? So many, probably 95%. And we keep passing this thing over and over. Don't complicate it. It's actually very simple. Keep it simple, and 84,000 shillings could be yours. Hello.
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0: Morning.
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0: Karibu sana. Natafuta nini mie?
3: Nafikiri naweza kuwa Houghton trainer.
0: Nini?
3: Houghton trainer.
0: A strainer, hapana. Strainers nimesikia zote hizo. Hello. 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
4: Hello, my name. Morning. Yeah,
0: morning, my darling. How are you?
4: I'm fine, and you?
0: I'm great. What am I looking for? 84,000 shillings here.
4: Could you be looking for a wine cellar?
0: A wine cellar, pana.
4: My
0: We told you endelea kufikiria vizuri. That one I had very early on.
4: Really?
0: Hey.
4: Okay, then okay, I'll you call think, tomorrow.
0: Call tomorrow, but enjoy your Thursday. And thanks for taking time to give me a call.
4: Thank you. Have a good day.
0: Have a good day to you, my darling. Asante. Hello.
5: Hi, my name.
0: Morning.
5: Yes, Mindbender.
0: Uh-huh.
5: You're looking for the aroma bucket.
0: Aroma?
5: Bucket.
0: Apana.
5: Aya.
0: Aya, we fikire nipigie kesho, sawa? Asante sana. I told you, don't complicate it. It's not complicated. Those maroma whatevers, mastrinas, manini, tokeni huko, toka hapo, guy. Eh?
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6: Tafika 100.
0: Yeah, kiang, guy. What am I look? Don't complicate. It's very simple. Very, very simple. All right, that 85K will still be here tomorrow as we rock on a feel-good Friday, huh?
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6: And someone has been asking, where is our deputy president, Kithure Kindiki? Fire si fire. Hebu jitokeze, simama, imara, mbele ya watu. Aya jamaa wa matatu wanasitwekana walipewa pesa, wakanyamaza, eh? With all due respect. 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
0: Oh my God, Kigaki.
6: Nilijua.
0: Ulijua, nini? Now who told you they were given money?
6: The strike is still on. Strike is still on. Munaita kwa hapo nyuma ya tent. 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We have agreed. For now, hivyo ndio unaojuanga mtu amepewa. 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We are law-abiding citizens. Let's agree first. We did not have a problem with the government. We have just said, let the president come back. But for now, the strike has been suspended. We only move to Sai.
2: Anatafuna kutafuna.
6: Anatafuna kiandazi huko.
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6: Mina kuambia by the time tupate baba. Another Raila.
2: Oh my God. It's going to be forever.
6: Wajua baba alikuwa nasema Tuesday. 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Ah!

0: so brilliant. Hooting at the mic, I said, Amanda, my 10 over 10. I'm sure you enjoyed that one. Veronica Barrio Jetua, please tell me in a pilot. Tell everyone at Jetua, we love them here on Classic 105. Young Mwemas, you head to school. Have a great day. Your future's so bright. And Jacinta Modoni, take care of that young king. Tafadhali. Irene Janja, a very, very good morning to you, OPL Benja. I hope you're already feeling better. We're going to be taking another look at our roads in a while. So let me know what's happening around you. The drama on Kiambu Road earlier, my God. How's it looking right now? Langata Road, are you okay? Please do let me know if you've got some pictures to send me. Tafadhali nitumie. Need to have our very early morning chat. There's a very interesting question Mwalimu raised earlier, and no one's thought of it. Hey, can you see anyone in our political structure from where we are going to find another Baba? Hey, when Baba threatened, he threatened. Aki, I missed that man. When he threatened, he threatened. And he did when he said he's going to do. Now this fuel price strike is over. It's like nothing ever happened. We are back to life as normal. Are we ever going to get an arm tetezi like Baba? And from the people here in the limelight right now, who do you think fits that bill? Surely. I need you to give me a call on 0711046105, because it's something you, if you think about it, you'll realize, damn, we're in trouble. Damn, we're in trouble. Because now it's just my feces on the scene. Feces tupu. Can we get a new Baba from this crowd of people here? That's my question. 0711046105 is my number. Hit me up on XR Classic 105 Kenya or at It's My Neck Again. Hashtag is My Name King. I'd love to hear what you think.
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3: And a good morning to you, PMK. I will play something, some Jesus music in a very, very short while. So please stand by for that. A very good morning to Veronica. I hope you're well. And I hope they're nice to know you're feeling good. Kelvin Mwangi, a good morning to Josua Zuku Kunaendeleaje. Mr. Tony Montana, Kemuruke G City, what's going on, big boy? I hope you're keeping well. Janet Ayako, the blessed one, the favorite one. And Kevo Azuku, a very, very good morning to. I hope you're well. Welcome to a TBT.
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8: British American Tobacco Kenya, BAT Kenya, has warned that the Tobacco Control Amendment Bill 2024 could cost the government 12 billion shillings annually and threaten over 100,000 jobs. The company says proposed flavor bans, stricter licensing and product classifications could expand Kenya's illicit cigarette market, already at 45%. BAT Kenya urged Parliament to adopt science-based regulations, warning the bill may fuel black market trade and hurt legitimate businesses nationwide. Adan Abdullah Mohammed has been appointed the new Commissioner General of the Kenya Revenue Authority for a three-year term effective May 18, 2026. Mohammed takes over leadership at Times Tower at a time when the government is working hard to collect more taxes. That's the business news. I'm Gloria Musimbi.
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1: That is right here in your home of good times and credits. This can only be Classic 105. It is, after all, the TBT with my name, King Ang, in the morning. Mr. Abel Kibet, good morning. Bosia Badia Subwe, hope you're well. And Kelvin Wangi also in the building. Thank you so much for all the love. Okay, PMK, stand by. Your request is on the way next. And ladies, we're going to be talking to you about the one thing you love talking about, shoes. And one pair is never enough. You can never have enough shoes, ladies. I'll tell you what, Butter have come up with an unbelievable proposition for you, and it's going to sound like music to your ears. If you'd like a shopping voucher to go shopping there, well, take a mask here. I've got some good information for you on the way. Now, do not forget, sending money should not feel expensive every time you make a transfer. 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We're talking about a new Baba. We are seriously exposed, if you think about it. Seriously exposed. Hakuna mtu akututetea. And this fuel strike by PSVs actually showed that we are seriously exposed. Because now it's like nothing happened. It's like now we are okay with everything. If Baba was there, my God, angeharakisha watu mpaka wa Shanghai. From the people in the arena right now, is there a Baba that you can see there? A futuristic possible Baba. David Getcher saying, the spirit of Baba is still alive. Just wait and see. We have people who cannot be bought. It's only a matter of time. Money will not be used to make us suffer like this forever. I love that, David Ogeto. Thank you for that. I needed to hear it. Booster Steve saying, we will never get a politician like Baba. But now the problem was he calls for Mandamano, then later akajificha. And then the handshake. And anache his foot soldiers kuamta. But he used to make a point, you know? Philip Mbetheka Mwamboni said replacing Baba will be the toughest affairs in the political arena. He would walk the talk. He spoke with authority, but there are still other upcoming young leaders like Babu and Sifuna. All is not lost. Michuki Governor saying Baba had a fanatical following, especially amongst his kinsmen. It's hard to get such an enigma. Babu and Sifuna are trying. I like the hope you've got in Babu and Sifuna. Love that. When you look at the entire spectrum, can you see a Baba in the making? That's the question I'm asking this morning. Orengenya Buto, good morning. Saying we do have that man living in Edwin Sifuna, but we're yet to accept him to lead the nation. His reputation is not tainted as these other people who are in the arena, and that for me is a plus. And if he asks for my vote, I will certainly give it to Edwin Sifuna. Mimi ni Sifuna. I'm loving that. And then he's young, which is a good thing, an added advantage. What do you think? Hello.
2: Hi, good morning, Nina.
1: Good morning to you. How are you?
2: This is David.
1: Yes, David.
2: Mambo ni matatu.
1: Uh-huh.
2: Number one.
1: Hey.
2: Adams, hakuna traffic lights.
1: Okay.
2: Kuna traffic officer hapo, so traffic ni mingi. Number two.
1: Yeah.
2: Baba would be somebody we would talk about for the next 5 or 6 decades. If at all, we'll be
1: decades.
2: Down to change.
1: Decades.
2: Yes. Number three.
1: Yeah.
2: Nataka power.
1: Power.
2: Power is ni pesa. We've been. Tuambiano tu kweli.
1: Yeah.
2: You can't bring us substandard fuel.
1: Yeah.
2: Okay. Then you convince us to use it, and then you charge us market rates for it. Na tujaona melingine mafuta kikuja. Come on. These days we have apps called shipfinder.com.
1: Yeah.
2: Where you can see a tanker, a container, ile imekuja Mombasa, you know.
1: Yeah.
2: You can check these things. Eh?
1: Yeah.
2: So, Kenyans, it's not those days of MO1 where we could be danganyo, because by the time you get information, it's like 4 days later.
1: Yeah.
2: Okay. Now, people follow things real time. That is the problem. And these guys, wanataka kutudanganya na history books, it's 1975. Ni ngumu.
1: Okay,
2: so... Watu wadangane, watupatie vile inatakikana. Yes, to say the truth, yes, we could not keep on doing the strikes and all that.
1: Yeah.
2: But it's the government has to meet us halfway. You cannot keep on paying everyone.
1: Okay.
2: Yeah. To
1: all right.
2: We live. Come on, I'm a Ugandan na mimi nimetoka karibu na Congo barakwetu.
1: Yeah.
2: I can verify that.
1: Cheaper towards Congo than it is here.
2: Yes, I come from a place called Arua. It is very close to Congo. It is cheaper than Kenya. It is absurd because the fuel passes through our country.
1: Yeah.
2: Hey, it is absurd. Come on. Tuambiane tu kweli.
1: Okay. Thank you very much.
2: Ngong Road is a mess. Kumejazana magari. Pole.
1: Okay, asante sana for the update. And thanks for giving me a call and have a great day, yeah? Thank you very much. Okay, wow. Wow. He's from near Congo and it's cheaper than here. But who's there to speak for us? No one. Maybe what he said is right. The ease with which you can get information maybe is our new Baba. We need to transform that into our new Baba. Because you've got nothing else and no one else to stand for.

captures the soul completely. Hold on, guys. Come back here. PMK, good morning to you, Kiongozi and Benja. Jimua Britam, good morning. You want to send out some shout outs? I'll do that in a while. Shapaya Simba Sheldon, Sessin Derito Track, Mugo. Morning to you. Welcome to TVT Home, KP.

0: jam. What a melody, what a voice, what a message, my lie. Worship by Arimani Mtu Kama Mimi, right here on your home of good times, Jankwit. It's an awesome, awesome Jesus vibes as well. Welcome to my name, Kingangi, in the morning. Mustafa Kisa, you enjoyed that one. Michuki Governor, Kipwa Kibiru in Man City, Wangwaru, Vipia Barias with the Tomorrow Technology. Good morning. Rose Jimutai, how was that for you? Hope it went well. And a very, very good morning to you, PMK. Hope you enjoyed your request. Okay, I've got another big one on the way next. And do not forget, by the way, you can get down to DTB because every shilling matters when it comes to money transfers. 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
7: APS Bomet beat Bandari 2-0 in a midweek KPL clash at Kwale Stadium yesterday, courtesy of Hilary Juma's second-half brace. The sixth consecutive win for Bomet moves them to 12th spot with 40 points from 32 games. Ahead of their clash with AFC Leopards on Saturday, Samuel Molo's men are now safe from relegation and will play top flight next season. The technical bench and players will receive 50,000 shillings each, as promised by their patron, Interior CS Kipchumba Murkomen, for the victory. FKF has ruled out a Wendo Green Stadium for Sunday's clash between Mara Sugar and Gor Mahia due to safety concerns. The Federation has directed host Mara to secure an alternative venue for the high-profile clash to ensure fans, players and officials are safe. This comes after champions-elect Gor Mahia complained of the small size of the stadium and security of their players and fans. The game was initially set for Raila Odinga Stadium in Homa Bay, but the host shifted the venue to Awendo. That's your Sport on Classic 105. I'm Suzanne Kimashia.
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0: animation movie An American Tale. James Ingram, Linda Ronstadt, somewhere out there. And it's right here on Classic 105. We're all about two things, good times and great hits. Oh, welcome to a TBT. And welcome to Friday's Sexy Sister. How about that? A very good morning to Anthony Thuo, ICU Babandita. Hope you're well. Mina Vettel, good morning to you. Gatetu Andwati Kimudogia Sudu. What a beautiful Thursday morning. Couldn't agree more. Nelson Waithera, very, very good morning to you. To Judy G is in the building. George McLeod, Vipia, hope you're well. Ricky Derek, and a good morning to you. A very good morning to you. To, hey, we are all in the building. While I, this name I need to get right, Kabisa. John Owiti, good morning, big boy. I hope you're well. Rose Chemutai, and a very, very good morning to you. To Martin Karubi Kimudokiana. So, ladies, what's your butter story? They've got an amazing offer for you right now. If you buy your first pair and prices start at 1,999 shillings, you get a 20% discount off your second pair. You never can have enough shoes. You all know that. So butter is a place to go. I want to give you that voucher. Keep your story coming through on 0711-046-105.
1: Hey, my son, my loan it BT.
2: You need to BT.
1: Talking of TBT... 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
2: Tell me about Chase Bank. 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
1: Akina Bosire Nyakundi Mutiso walikuwa anaenda kuangalia bank balance. I don't know who was in charge ya kurecruit. How matelas, lakini we.
2: They were really good.
1: What will kwenda jipeleka tu kwenda kuangalia balance, bank balance. Chase Bank.
2: They are the hottest tellers, that's true.
1: Kwanza arima say? Na ya vale, nini, inaitwaje Village Market? Hi. Hi.
2: Oju alienda na pesa yangu mingi sana, but this is giving me fire. What with a lot of my money? Hiyo.
1: Ni ama ni wale wengine premier.
2: Chase Bank.
1: He
2: went with my buddy.
1: Hi. Who was in charge of recruiting?
2: Their HR was on top of things.
1: Chase Bank. Kama ujaienda Chase Bank. Where's your lewa hii mambo?
2: Yedi, of all the things you remember Chase Bank for, it was because of how hot their tellers were.
1: Welcome
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0: It is Samo featuring Mr. Flavor. It's called Mercy. And it's on Classic 105. It's all about good times and great hits and awesome, awesome vibes. Welcome to my name, Kingang in the Morning on the TPT. And it's been a minute since we've heard that one, eh? Josiah, very, very good morning to James Kamau Jeng. I can see you enjoying it. It's Wambua. Good morning, Wambua. Kamote is also in the building. Baby Beatrice and Adeliara. Good morning, Adeliara. Are you well? Philip Madeka Wamboni. Kenny Elda Mwalimo. Good morning to you. I hope you're well. Nora Kawira Miriti Isoli to James Wainaina is also in the building. Sal Odida Karibu Sana Mozua Sialia Korea Mabaringo. And a good morning to you as well to McDonald Makanga. Jack Mugo and Mbogo also in the building. Mansitu Wangwaru. Vincent Kumai. Mr. Vincent Lugas. Well, the two Vincents are in the building. Douglas Kiplagat and OT Jr. Nakuona Kiprugut Arab Masai Gut. Good morning to you in the camera store, K. Thank you for the love. And Hova K. I see you. Samawak 001. Nimekuona Pia. And thank you for the love. Okay, our morning conversation's on the way. Right now, it's all about you, girls, and it's all about shoes because you simply, one pair of shoes is not enough. Let's be honest. And now, Bata is making it very easy for you. You are looking for style? Not a problem. Comfort? Not a problem. From office looks to weekend vibes, Bata have got you covered. And then, they've made it very interesting for you because if you buy your first pair and prices begin at 1,999 shillings, you get a 20% discount off your next pair. That second pair is basically calling your name. And we all know one pair of shoes just ain't enough. So get down to Bata. Take advantage of this amazing deal right now and make your way looking good and feeling even better. I want to give you a voucher worth 5,000 shillings. What's your Bata story?
1: Hello.
0: Hi, good morning.
1: Good morning, Maina. How are you?
0: I'm fine, thank you.
1: My classmates used to laugh at me, calling my shoes Mamba because they were all torn at the front.
0: Yeah.
1: When they see me coming, they say, Ona Mamba inakuja. And when I told my mom, my mom took me to Bata for the first time and bought me new Bata tapis shoes.
0: Now, Karinga Kuringa.
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0: 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That is how Bata comes through for you every time.
1: Uh-huh.
0: And this morning, I'm going to give you a voucher worth 5,000 shillings. Get down there, enjoy 20% off your next pair.
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7: The National Assembly has agreed to consider proposals by Kiharu MP Ndindi Nyoro aimed at reducing fuel prices, offering him a formal platform to present measures he says could lower diesel costs by at least 54 shillings per litre. The Budget Committee, together with the Departmental Committee on Finance and National Planning, are expected to engage Nyoro on the financial implications of the proposed changes on the current and upcoming national budgets, as well as existing obligations tied to the Road Maintenance Levy Fund. LSK, FIDE and other human rights groups have issued a series of demands to the government, warning that they'll organize peaceful nationwide protests within 40 days if action is not taken to address the rising cases of femicide in the country. Among the demands is a call for President William Ruto to declare GBV, including femicide, a national crisis and give it the urgent attention it deserves.
6: Women and girls still dying. It's because nothing has been done. Recommendations from that task force, not even one, has been implemented to date. And we want to have this government to have political will to deal with femicide. We are not seeing that. So clearly, something has to be done.
7: Clinical officers in Kwale County have vowed to continue their ongoing strike, now entering its seventh day, accusing the county government of failing to address long-standing grievances affecting healthcare workers and service delivery. Officials from KUKOS said the industrial action will persist until the county provides a clear implementation plan for the demands, which include the signing and implementation of a CBA, among other demands. The Kenya Universities and Colleges Central Placement Service will today hold a webinar to guide students seeking to revise their degree course choices as a fresh application window nears closure. The webinar comes amid heightened activity on the student portal after the placement agency reopened applications on May 16th, following the expiry of the initial application period on May 6th. Below normal rainfall and warmer than average temperatures could be seen in the country during the June to September 2026 season. IGAD's Climate Center's forecast indicates the western and coastal parts of Kenya are among areas likely to receive below normal rainfall during the period, which is a critical season for several sectors, including agriculture and water resources. Kenya Power, in partnership with GIZ Kenya and Electric Mobility Association, has planned two electric vehicle parades along the Nairobi-Mombasa-Nairobi and Nairobi-Kisumu-Nairobi routes. The EV parades are part of the 2026 annual e-mobility conference and expo and seek to highlight the readiness of these corridors while raising awareness of Kenya's e-mobility agenda. Now you're up to date on Classic 105. I'm Suzanne Kimashia.
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9: Welcome to Conversation Now with Maina and Kinani in the morning. Pertinent question that I will need an answer to. And it will really get you thinking. It will-

0: and thank you for choosing us today. Mansitwa Ongwaru, Omena the Activist, good morning. Sakdiva Mukaya, I see you this morning. Thank you for the love. Nyata is in the center. Very, very good morning to you too. And thank you for everything. Your company means everything to Kigangi and I. And a very, very good morning to you, Kiongozi. Governor Kahuho, good morning. Are you well? Karibu sana to Friday's Sex Assistant. Elijah Kibicho, I see you too. Okay, you better stand by for a collab featuring a guy whose song was voted the most inspirational song in world music. Imagine. And I inboxed him and I said, congratulations. He says, you need to have a chat and in an interview about this song. Give me a call. And I think I'm going to try and do that tomorrow. So you better stand by. We're going to be hearing from Grams Morgan himself in a very, very short while. Need to have our morning conversation. You know, as we had it very early this morning, I thought to myself, yenyewe, who's got our back in this country? Who's got our back? We had this fuel strike. By the way, have affairs remained the same, Mama? They've pandered. I really want to know. Because the way this thing is shared, ni kama sabuni kaisha tu. Nauli lipanda. Please let me know, by the way, because we never even asked that question. Once they said the strike is suspended, we stopped talking about everything to do with fuel prices. So number one, let me know if the prices have stayed the same or they went up. Tafadhali. Number two, mtetezi wa wanyonge. We're looking for the next baba. Who in this political spectrum can you see and say who you is the next baba in the making? Because they all look like hyenas. Kwanza pande ya serikali. Oh my God. Unaona, unaangalia watu wengine kwa hiyo serikali, unaona huyu atakutafuna na meno.
1: With all due respect.
0: Yes,
1: Mr. And we are law abiding citizens.
0: Here due respect.
1: Yeah.
0: Ili huluo.
1: Waligula.
0: Waligula.
1: Waligula. You may attend.
0: Oh Lord. Who is for us? I feel so exposed, it's ridiculous. And civil society are doing a good job. But we need a political figurehead. Who is that person? Who can you look at and say, who you, by the way, akiendelea hii barabara anaweza kuwa baba mpya, baba wetu.
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0: Naende kwa streets, atuambie tutokeleze na tutokeleze. 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
0: Tinafinywe mpaka makamasi itoke. 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
1: The things baba came, went through, you are joking.
0: Aki, the things you went through are crazy. But now here we are with these feces eating everything they can stuff in their mouth.
1: Let's agree to disagree. Gentlemen, let's agree to disagree. 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
0: meza. Where is that money? How come you don't get this
1: unapewa
0: money?

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3: And I, Paul Makori, good morning to you. I hope you're good. And Chedamula also in the building. Taru Sarap Serene, I hope you're well. So we're talking about the new Baba. Can you spot him? And if you can't spot him, can you smell him out amongst these political figures on our arena? Hii maneno ya mafuta ilisha tu. Ni kama slippers zimepotea. Na tuongee hiyo maneno. By the way, affairs up. Were they maintained? What is going on? Because once they said strike suspended, hiyo maneno ikoisha. No follow up, nothing. Chedamula, good morning. Say in mind that the next Baba will take us time, but Babu Owino, with time, will do very well. Mozua Kanyiri say nothing is as depressing like reading the Auditor General's report. Aki, by the way, I second you, I third you, I fourth you. There's nothing as depressing as reading the Auditor General's report. The kind of looting happening in county governments and the national government is depressing and nauseating. Oh, you're reading my thoughts, Mose. Governors are stealing everything in counties, and most counties in arid and semi-arid areas are broke because of pure theft. Not just areas of arid and semi-arid areas, by the way, Mose. Everywhere. Our governors wana hula, wamehula from the Zwiba to the MD. Like that, mzee. We should have listened to that, mzee, before we voted in 2022. That, mzee, knew what you were getting into. That, mzee. Huyo ndiyo tungesikiza. Philip Madeka Mamboni is saying Kenyan politics is made of mediocrity and selfish ambitions. A few years ago, the likes of Joho and Mbadi were on the front line condemning the government. Now they are praising it, and I do not know. We can't trust anyone. By the way, the transformation of Joho and Mbadi is ridiculous. The way they've changed. Aki we on our own. Nima, Tuiwika, we alone. Who's the next Baba? Hello.
4: Hello, morning, Lina.
3: Morning to you.
4: Kwa saa hii, hakuna.
3: Hakuna?
4: Hakuna, you just die on your own. Ata niangalie 10 years to come. Hakuna pesa, wanaweka pesa mbele, bas. Vile Baba alikufa, tumebaki yatima, hivyo.
3: Yeah. Okay, thank you very much. Asante, hello.
5: Good morning, Maina.
3: Morning.
5: Sai bado, saizi.
3: Yeah.
5: Sidani kama tutapata mwingine.
3: So what do? We can't stay like this. Who is going to speak up against this greed and criminality?
5: Unaona mtu anavaa kitenge siku anasema ati strike inaendelea, alafu the following day aki address media amevaa suti.
3: Okay.
5: Hata unaona amekula bana.
3: Amekula?
5: Na anaongea kizungu tupu.
3: So we are on our own.
5: Sifuna angekuwa better choice.
3: Yeah.
5: But to some point, najua Baba Shalina anaweza mpea kitu.
3: You think Sifuna is a compromisable?
5: Ah, that guy, oh gee, Sifuna.
3: Okay, asante, asante before we get sued. Thank you. Hello.
6: Hello, Maina.
3: Morning.
6: Morning, mukwaje hapo na kengange.
3: Tuko poa kabisa.
6: Fantastic.
3: Uh-huh.
6: Now, the thing we should be focusing on right now,
3: yeah,
6: is the trajectory of this country.
3: Of?
6: Of the country, where this country is headed.
3: Yeah.
6: And that trajectory was set by Gen Z's in 2024.
3: Yeah.
6: So that is a big plus. That's a foundation we are working on.
3: Okay.
6: So what we need is just a reset of the system.
3: Okay.

0: una reset, a factory settings.
1: Yes, una reboot.
0: Una reboot.
1: Yeah.
0: So we only need a reboot, and then from then on, it will be very difficult to go back to where we are right now.
1: Okay.
0: And right now, ule mtu anaweza fanya reboot of this system, it is Sifuna.
1: Edwin Sifuna.
0: Edwin Sifuna.
1: Okay.
0: Mi kura yangu iko. Kwanza in my house, I have 4 votes.
1: You have 4 votes in your house.
0: Yes, so kama Sifuna anasikiza sahihi,
1: yeah.
0: Ama ukiona naye,
1: yeah.
0: Mpatie that information.
1: Yeah.
0: And my vote and another vote, I have total control.
1: Yeah.
0: So I am a 2-vote person right now. Alafu, the other 2, I have influence.
1: Yeah.
0: So hizo ni ine tayari.
1: Okay, so Sifuna awe tayari, akai chonjo.
0: Akai chonjo to reboot this system. Even if we have Sifuna for one term,
1: yeah.
0: The next person who comes after that,
1: yeah.
0: Itakuwa ngumu sana.
1: Okay.
0: Itakuwa ngumu ku corrupt that system. It will take a while to corrupt. But you see now Kenyans are woke, Gen Z's our chesi.
1: Yeah.
0: But I honestly thank God for Gen Z's because they set the trajectory of this country.
1: All right. Thank you very much for your opinion. I love that. Have a great day, yeah?
0: Thank you.
1: Thank you very much. Okay, so when you look and then study the political spectrum, who do you see there? Who can stand up to what's going on? Who can stand up to the greed? Who can stand up to the wrongs? And God knows there were wrongs. Which song is that, by the way? I can't remember. Give me a call on 0711-046-105. We need to have this conversation, and your opinion matters.

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5: Kenya under 20 assistant captain Baron Ochieng became the first Kenyan to win the Egyptian Premier League after his side Zamalek were crowned champions yesterday. The defender, who was signed from Sofapaka last summer, wasn't in the team sheet as the Cairo Giants overcame Ceramica FC 1-0. Heading into the final round, three teams remained in contention, but Zamalek required at least a point to clinch their 15th title. Outgoing champions Al Ahly finished third, 3 points behind Zamalek and one behind runners-up Pyramids. Kenya Lionesses head coach Simon Odongo yesterday unveiled a 28-player squad that will do duty at the upcoming Rugby Africa Women's Division tournament. Natasha Emali and Judith Auma will captain the side, with Sheila Chajira, Naito Twoma, Naomi Muhanji and Naomi Amuguni maintaining their positions. Yvette Okech, Stella Wafula, Frazier Odor and Tracy Monte also made the squad. Kenya, South Africa, Uganda and Madagascar will participate in the four-nation tournament that kicks off today at the RFUAA grounds. That's your sport on Classic 105. I'm Suzanne Kimashia.
0: Sport today. 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It's time to have a good laugh. Recharge your smile with Maina and Kingungi in the morning on Classic 105.

0: Bordeaux. Nali K is going to be on stage with Bien and, of course, Kirk Wallem. And Queen, none other than Karen White, is going to be one night only. Make sure you get your tickets to get down to the Sarit Expo Hall. Ticketyetu.com is where you need to go. Ali K live in concert is going to be crazy.
1: Yeah.

0: 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Oh, tickets are running out thick and fast. You don't want to miss one night only because it's going to be simply bananas. While ticketeater.com, get your tickets. Geoffrey Kerr, you're very, very good morning to you. I hope you're well. Thank you for choosing my name, Kingang, in the morning. Keep letting Manila, son of Eldred. That mzee warned us. The mzee we should have listened to before 2022 was that one of Waligula. Iliguluo. From the Zwiba to the AMD. Waligula. Yakiangai. A little one too. So where are we going to find another Baba? Who matches those credentials? Who can we lean on? I know we need to build our own independent institutions and really enforce the law, criminalize corruption heavily, punish it heavily. But when you look across the spectrum, who do you see? Hello?
1: Hello, Kengangi.
2: Yes.
1: Yaje Maina.
0: Habari yako?
1: Mzuri sana. 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
0: Eh.
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0: Yeah.
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0: Okay.
1: Ati Babu anaweza fanya kazi nzuri.
0: Asante. Okay, hello.
3: Hello.
0: Morning.
3: Morning again, Maina.
0: Yes.
3: How are you this morning?
0: Fine, fine, fine.
3: I'm also fine.
0: Yeah.
3: So this is what I have to say. The problem we are doing as a people is trying to look for another Baba.
0: Yeah.
3: Because we are never going to have another Baba. Never, ever.
0: Yeah.
3: And it's a fact.
0: Yeah.
3: So what I think the leaders who are upcoming should do,
0: yeah,
3: is try to create their own, try to be their own person.
0: Yeah.
3: Not try to be a Baba.
0: Yeah.
3: Because we can look at, for example, South Africa.
0: Yeah.
3: When they lost Nelson Mandela, there was never another Nelson Mandela up to date.
0: Yeah.
3: And that should be an example for us to see that we will never ever find another Baba. We will never ever find another Thabo Mbeki. We will never ever find another. In short, a person is his own person.
0: Yeah.
3: We should not try to force someone else to be like someone else. Because this creates unnecessary pressure. It makes Sifuna, for example,
0: yeah,
3: want to be like Baba, yet Sifuna is Sifuna. Sifuna is not Baba.
0: So
3: Oburu is not Baba.
0: So we let
3: you
0: them,
3: are not Baba. So, I am not Baba. You are Maina, I am me. Everyone is themselves. So I think we should just stick to what our leaders can do and try to push them into doing what they are doing for us, but not make them try to be like someone else, because that is where we go wrong as a people.
0: Point taken. Thank you.
3: Yeah.
0: Asante sana. Okay, wow, she's got a good thought. We need to let them emerge in their own way, then see if we can embrace that. Have a fine old bird, huh?

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4: A section of transport stakeholders has accused some industry leaders of sidelining them during negotiations with the government that led to the suspension of the nationwide strike over high fuel prices. Motorists Association Chairman Peter Murima claims some officials secretly met government representatives and called off the strike without consulting all stakeholders. Murima says transport operators had agreed that any talks with the government would only take place after joint consultations and on neutral ground.
5: You are not informed at all. We are seeing it on the media, most of the stakeholders. So we are seeing it on the media. We were ambushed. The condition was that anything that is brought on the table, the stakeholders would first of all sit and get to a resolution.
4: Deputy President Kithure Kindiki says the government is looking into ways to reduce the cost of fuel without disrupting other key sectors of the economy. Kindiki said a balance must be achieved between managing fuel prices and delivery of other critical services key to the nation's development and stability. Kindiki urged Kenyans to bear with the government as it seeks a suitable solution to the fuel crisis caused by the Iran war.
6: Mimi nawaomba tuwe wavumilivu, tuwe watulivu. Na kama mtu wako na maoni anatoa kwa serikali, tutoe kwa njia ya amani, tusiharibu mali, tusitatize wenzetu, sisi kama serikali.
4: DCP Deputy Leader Cleophas Malala has accused President William Ruto's administration of promoting ethnic profiling and dangerous tribal politics ahead of the 2027 general election. Malala alleged that senior government officials are framing public dissatisfaction with the high cost of living as an ethnic conflict between communities instead of addressing the real issues affecting Kenyans.
7: When Kenyans came out in the streets to demonstrate about high cost of fuel, it is not the Kikuyu versus the Kalenjin, Mr. Murkomen. It is about 55 million Kenyans suffering poor policy, among others.
4: Siaya Governor James Orengo has protested what he terms the abrupt withdrawal of his personal and residential security detail in a letter to Police IG Douglas Kanja. Orengo is now demanding an explanation and immediate reinstatement of the officers. In a formal letter, the county boss said his entire security detail, including officers attached to his Nairobi residence, was withdrawn on Tuesday without prior notice or official communication. Health officials in Homa Bay County have sounded the alarm over the rising burden of non-communicable diseases, which now account for nearly half of all hospital admissions and deaths across the county. County NCD's coordinator, Michael Ochola, said the situation was alarming, noting that NCDs, including cancer, hypertension, diabetes, epilepsy and sickle cell, account for 50% of hospital admissions and 45% of deaths in the county. U.S. President Donald Trump says he will talk to Taiwanese leader Lai Ching-te about a possible arms sale in what would be a sharp departure from diplomatic tradition. U.S. and Taiwanese leaders have not spoken directly since 1979, when Washington cut formal ties with Taiwan to recognize the Beijing government. Beijing claims Taiwan as its territory and has not ruled out taking it by force. Now you're up to date on Classic 105. I'm Suzanne Kimashia.
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0: My guardian angel from Nairobi Hospital. Good morning, sweetheart, and I hope you're well. Karibu sana. Esther Musila, my darling. Mambo Vipi, are you keeping well? Thank you for choosing my name, King Angi, today. And a good morning to Janet Ako, the blessed one, the favorite one. I see you and I celebrate you as well. Thank you. Overdose HQ, good morning. Shiko Shakes is also in the building. Taita Swasha, you are Marigiti. Good morning. It's been ages. I hope you're keeping well. Soldier Amundoro also in the building. Thank you for the love. Benson Kalambu. Good morning, Benson. Are you well? Always a pleasure. Thank you for choosing us today. Mose, I see you. We're still together. Davy Rhino is also in the building. Victor Kome, good morning. Mambo VIP, welcome to a TBT. Okay, you better stand by because I've got more great jams. Oh, where that came from, there's so much more. And we're going to be talking about Mwalimu National Deposit Taking Sacco. If you really want to push your business without the constraints that come with a banking institution, I'll tell you about a place to go where you can access a piece of a 76 billion shilling pie, all thanks to Mwalimu National Deposit Taking Sacco. Close our discussion, though. It's all about looking for another mtetezi, if you may call it that. The new baba. That's what we're looking for. A very, very good morning to you, William. You're saying, was baba really there for his people? Last time I checked, his fight was for himself. And he would finally be bought by all the regimes. Moi's, Kibaki's, Uhuru's, and Ruto's. He too left to his people kwa mta. Dissent era is on, and Sifuna, whether you like it or not, is at the helm. Wow. Jonah Room, thanks a lot for the feedback from my fan page on Facebook. Antonin Jerry saying, we already have Rigiji. Nelson Kater, you're saying, najaribu kuona matumaini ya Sifuna. Lakini kwa umbali, Seth Caribbean, good morning to you, saying, kama si baba ni babu. Kim Dennis, saying, we've got Rigathi, but pia kuna kasoro fulani buwana. Peter K.E. saying, Murima San is in intermission and Ruto's felt it early. Grace Kirika saying, we have no one in the horizon and we're really disappointed by the brown envelope. Wow. Is it time for us then to mold ourselves into the new baba? Is it time for us to be able now to speak boldly and clearly about what we don't like? Chedamula raised it earlier on. The worst thing and the worst feeling you get is every time you read the Auditor General's report, it can kill you. Maybe it's time for us to take that responsibility and own our problems and speak about them and not rely on someone, seen or unseen. We need to strengthen institutions. We need to question dubious things. We need to demand transparency. Individually, in our very early morning chat, David from Uganda, he said it. Use the easy access to information and turn it into something to be our watchdog. The easy access to information is something that was not there as little as 10 years ago. We're in a different world. We need to use that clearly. Have the final word. Hello.
1: Good morning, Maina.
0: Morning to you.
1: This is fantastic, Captain.
0: Karibu sana.
1: Now, Maina, I have a different opinion.
0: Yeah.
1: And if you ask me about all the politicians, So if you ask me somebody who is bold enough, Maina, we should come up and say that, no, there is no need of recycling these people. Let's try a new person. And that person is none other than Sifuna.
0: Edwin Sifuna.
1: Edwin Sifuna. If they can give that young man, forget about the reason these people are saying that, oh, you are young. Oh, you are this minor, forget about being youngness. Minor, you started Classic 105. It is now my 24 years nikikusikiza sauti ukiwa Classic 105. Ulikuwa hiyo mwaka?
0: Hapana.
1: And you are great. The more you keep on going there, ndio venye upo unaendelea, ndio venye una gain experience and people are loving you more.
0: Yeah.
1: Okay?
0: Yeah.
1: So let's give Sifuna a time, a chance when he's still young.
0: Yeah.
1: And we can take, he knows what we want. Minor, me, my issue is mtoto wangu ameenda shule, nimepata health care, maji, those primary needs that I can get. So let's give Sifuna a chance if possible. If the person who is bold enough and can come and say, no, this is enough and enough is enough. Have a good day.
0: Wow. Okay, thank you very much. Asante, hello.
2: Hello, good morning, Maina.
0: Morning to you.
2: I was asking if you can help me. My baby is sick.
0: Okay, do this, eh? Does your number end with 629?
2: Yeah.
0: Okay, let me get someone to call you just now, eh?

zone. When I say the queen of R&B is going to be in Nairobi, 31st of May, Sarit Expo Hall. That's what I mean. Karen White, Grammy Award winner, worked with Babyface so many times. And this is one of the jams he wrote for. She will be performing it. Have you gotten your tickets? It's one night only, one big stage, one queen, Karen White, and three kings, Kirk Whelan, Beyond, Bien, and of course, none other than Ali K. Ticketyetu.com is where you need to go to get your tickets and get ready. A beautiful night of music, a beautiful night of nostalgia, and the best of East Africa. All happy.

0: be accompanied by Three Kings, saxophone legend Kirk Whalum, and of course East Africa's finest Bien and Ali Kiba. My God, can you imagine that stage? One big stage for one night only. 2.0 is what we're calling it at the Sarit Expo Hall. Please get your tickets because they're really moving fast. 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
11: British American Tobacco Kenya, BAT Kenya, has warned that the Tobacco Control Amendment Bill 2024 could cost the government 12 billion shillings annually and threaten over 100,000 jobs. The company says proposed flavor bans, stricter licensing and product classifications could expand Kenya's illicit cigarette market, already at 45%. BAT Kenya urged Parliament to adopt science-based regulations, warning the bill may fuel black market trade and hurt legitimate businesses nationwide. Adan Abdullah Mohammed has been appointed the new Commissioner General of the Kenya Revenue Authority for a three-year term effective May 18, 2026. Mohammed takes over leadership at Times Tower at a time when the government is working hard to collect more taxes. That's the business news. I'm Gloria Musimbi.
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0: one. That was Sheila Monyega right here on Classic 105, your home for good times and great hits. And I kept saying, before there was Instagram and baddies, there was one lady by the name of Nikki. Let me tell you, anyway, I'm about to get carried away. But yes, those were our five songs. And do you think you can make the connection? Well, we have someone on the line. Let's hear what they have to say.
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0: Hi, how are you?
1: I'm David from Limuru. I'm fine.
0: Nembe Bwana Davis.
1: And I just wanted to guess the classic connection of today.
0: What do you think it is? Although we are three songs in, yeah.
1: They were all produced by Lucas of Ogopa DJ.
0: Hey, Ndogo. Correct.
1: I think I got it.
0: Yes, you have. Question, do you watch the CTA podcast? Did you ever watch the CTA podcast?
1: The what podcast?
0: CTA, Cleaning the Airwaves.
1: I can't remember.
0: No, so if you watch it on YouTube, there's a podcast called CTA. They do all these interviews.
1: CTA?
0: Yeah, CTA. And
1: I'll go and check it out.
0: Because now they give the stories of how these songs are produced. But thank you so much, Lucas. You are absolutely correct.
1: I'm correct.
0: Yes, you are.
1: Please play another one from Ogopa DJ.
0: Ikonjiani. Thank you so much. I'll give you a big shout out. Thank you so much, my friend.
1: Thank you.
0: All right. Yep, and as promised, Watwa Limuru, big shout out to you. One Lucas came through, and boy, did he get it right. Not only did he get it right, he even got the people who produced the songs. I'm impressed, and we love it when all Kenyans come together and recognize Kenyan talent. Proud to be Kenyan. Jewewe. Anyway, on the way, we have a few amazing tracks for you. Let me tell you, just the likes of Asake and her. We have some Michael W. Smith. Of course, we have some Diamond. On the way, we have some James Blunt and Jirai, Kid Sweat. You name it, we have it for you. So keep it right here. Keep it Classic 105. I'm Jakathomo Kathomo. But before we get to the music, there's this.

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0: Yep, that was Laid On Me, B.I.G. and B.I.G., man, I mean Big Sean and Kelly Rowland right here on Classic 105. And for as far as tomorrow is concerned, ooh, I have the ultimate plan. Why? Because there's a guy called William. We spoke about William yesterday. William is better known as William Colgate. And yes, you got that right. William Colgate, the guy who came up with the best and brightest toothbrush known as Colgate toothbrush. No, rather toothpaste. Yep, they do have a toothbrush as well. But in this case, we're focusing on the toothpaste. So let me tell you. So the funny thing about this toothpaste is this. Yeah, it is as natural as toothpaste gets. Do I use it myself? Yeah, you've seen me smile. My teeth are pearly white. And what does this pearliness contain? Well, Colgate Herbal combines eucalyptus, ginger, tea tree to fight bacteria and strong teeth. And guess what? Not only does this fight the bacteria, but also it gives us healthy gums. While there is also... Yeah, well, it harnesses the power of nature's best herbs and Colgate's natural range. What does this have to do? Because Colgate charcoal cleans and polishes for natural whiter smile and fresh breath you can feel. So why choose Colgate? Why choose less? Well, it is the best and it's nature's choice. And speaking of nature's choice, so tomorrow being the 22nd of May, they're in Nairobi. And which areas? Well, if you're in Kawangware, Kibera, Pipeline, Kayole, Thika, Kikuyu, or Kiambu, oh, let me tell you, they have a main show at Stage 2 in Kawangware, Laini Saba in Kibera, Kware in Pipeline, Soweto in Kayole, Makongeni in Thika, Limuru in Kikuyu, and Kirigiti in Kiambu. Oh, let me tell you, you are in for a treat. And of course, all these shows start between 3:30 and 5:30 p.m. Ah, call it. Bright smiles. Protect your family and children's health, right? And there's nothing more important than oral health, because whenever you want to talk to someone, you want them to not smell what you had eaten yesterday, isn't it? But this is Classic 105, your home for good times and great hits. And on to the good times and great hits, because on the way, someone who tells us you're beautiful, another one makes us beg for it. 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

0: Classic 105, your home for good times and absolutely great hits. And my goodness, how is that going? So to my people from the Nakuru region, how was that Ogopa song, yeah? Kashmane ni mesota. 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I keep telling you, kama hujapangia yako mwingine atapangia. 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And speaking of things za kupangiwa, oh my goodness. Did you know? I keep telling you, I have the perfect plan for you that is taking place on the 31st of May. And what is this plan, you ask? Well, it's called One Night Only. And what is happening at One Night Only, if you're curious? Tell you what, yeah, we have Karen White. Oh, do you remember? I'm Not Your Superwoman. Yeah. Oh, I'm going to play that for you in a bit. We have some BN. We have some Ali Kiba. We have some Kirk Wayland. You know, the guy on the saxophone. The guy who helps you tell your ladies how you feel. Yeah, you know, Joe. Sound effect pale. Ah, mapenzi jamini. So yeah, on One Night Only, taking part on the 31st of May. And of course, this is the perfect way to begin your Madaraka Day celebrations. However, what is the most important thing? Yeah, how do you get access to this thing? We go to Ticket Yetu, right? So TicketYetu.com is this page whereby you can not only buy the tickets, but you can see and choose where you want to sit. So Ticket Yetu, Classic 105, 31st May, Madaraka Day celebrations, One Night Only. Let me tell you, just the way some artists give you music that lasts a lifetime, yeah, others give us memories to last the same lifetime. This Madaraka Day weekend, the One Night Only brings together four incredible artists from different generations, all under one unforgettable stage. The timeless queen of R&B, Karen White, Grammy Award-winning saxophone legend, Kirk Whalum, East African soul storyteller, BN, and the king of bongo flavor himself, Ali Kiba. From the songs that raised us to the songs that are currently ruling our playlist, this is the soundtrack of every generation. And with that, and with world-class sound, stunning visuals, and elegant atmosphere at the Sarit Center Expo Hall, I promise to, this is going to be the ultimate night out for couples, friends, music lovers alike. So on the 31st of May, yeah, the only perfect way to begin your Madaraka Day celebrations. Get your tickets at TicketYetu.com. Remember, it is one king and three queens on One Night Only. So all my princes and princesses, you are welcome to join us, isn't it? Ah, tell you what, we are about to get into the news, then the music. So before we get into the music, how about the news, yeah? And these guys have something to say. What is this they have to say?
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5: President William Ruto has begun a five-day development tour of the Coast region where he will launch, inspect and hand over projects across the six counties. Key activities include issuance of title deeds in Mombasa to address the long-standing land disputes in the Coast region. In Lamu County, the president will commission the Kizingitini Fish Market, inspect the Hindi Modern Market and launch the construction of the A7 Junction Safirisi Ndeu Road. Treasury Cabinet Secretary John Mbadi has rejected Kiharu Member of Parliament Ndindi Nyoro's fuel subsidy proposals, terming them ill-informed. Speaking at the University of Nairobi during a public engagement on the Finance Bill 2026, Mbadi revealed that the government has already spent 13.9 billion Kenyan shillings on subsidies. He warned that cutting fuel levies or VAT will paralyze the budget, collapse road projects, and force severe domestic borrowing or public salary cuts.
6: He's saying that we should provide 5 billion to subsidize fuel. Tell him we did that. His 5 billion would leave the prices of fuel very high. In fact, diesel would go to 300. So tell him he's not an expert.
5: Workers in various sectors have been urged to seek help whenever they face mental health challenges instead of remaining silent for fear of damaging their careers. Mental health expert Victor Karani says harsh working conditions are contributing to rising cases of stress and suicide at workplaces, especially among police officers. He has encouraged affected individuals to speak openly and seek professional support without fearing stigma from society or their workplace.
7: Changamoto za afya akili huja na dalili. Labda utaanza kupata kwamba una changamoto ya kupata usingizi, unakasirika haraka. Usijitenge na watu, usijiondoe kwa wafanyikazi wenzako, na iwapo unapata kwamba bado kuna ule ugumu, seek professional help.
5: Former West Pokot Governor John Lonyangapuo has commended the government's Operation Malizo Halifu for significantly curbing banditry and restoring peace in the region. Speaking at the Cherangani Hills Peace and Conservation Run, Lonyangapuo said the restored tranquility has enabled an impended movement of goods, services and livestock, allowing communities to resume normal economic activities.
8: We participated season again na Murkomen hapa na kina Nanok on the other side na viongozi wote including mama kaundu hapa. Nataka niseme ya kwamba we have only one highway ya amani. Hatuna option.
5: 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I'm Mark Gitao.
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0: Speaking of nothing but good times, on the way we have some Tory Lanez with Say It, some Nyashinski, some Tio Vasavit, so keep it right here, keep it Classic 105.

Classic 105 variety. And make it last forever. All the great hits that still mean so much to you. Every little thing you do, got me feeling some. With the great hits of today you love. But as for me, you're the one. Classic 105. Good times and great hits.

0: Oh, when was the last time someone asked you, where do I lay my head because your hand is not here with me? Ah, watu wengi kuinja kulalia ngumi tu. Sisemi kitu lakini, ah, maisha ndio hayo. Oh, Sivyo. That is Mario with How Do I Breathe right here on Classic 105. And speaking of How Do I Breathe, yeah? A few weeks ago was World Mental Health Day. And some of us have some friends who might be going through some mental health issues, and we would like to help them, and often we do not know how. And most of us have more than one friend who've gone through this, and you want to make this your life's mission. Well, let me tell you, then what you're looking for is a course in counseling psychology. And however, if you feel counseling psychology is just too brief and you want a brighter spectrum, well, worry not, because we have health records, nutrition and dietetics, community health, medical laboratory sciences, nursing, and these are the courses that are offered at Nairobi Women's Health College. 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And speaking of healthcare, you know what, how music is good for your soul. Oh, on the way, some salty soul with Isabella Afa Mome Mutule, One in a Million, because all of you are one in a million, ain't you? But before we get to the music, a little bit more of this.
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0: Same script, different cast, isn't it? The games we play when love is involved. Ah, this is Class 105. You're home for good times and absolutely great hits. Tell you what, yeah? So on the way towards the weekend, everyone is like, oh, I don't know what I'm going to do now that the fuel is back and I went to work and I had a Monday, Tuesday off. I feel tired. 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So what does all of this mean? If you're from the areas of Kawangware, right? Sio Kawangware peke yake. If you're from Kibera, Pipeline, Kayole, Thika, Kikuyu, they are making their way to you. 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Then, you know what? Watu Kangari tutaonana kesho. Our VP from 3:30 to 5 p.m. But anyway, back to the music, because on the way we have some Alicia Keys and Davido with FIA. Keep it classic, 105.
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Tanzanian artist, my absolute favorite. Her name is Nandy, and the name of the song is Nogesha, right here on Classic 105. Your hope for good times and absolutely great hits. I'm Jakathomo Kathomo, and for our non-Swahili speaking listeners, yeah, Nogesha means make it sweet, make it nice, make it enjoyable. 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Yep, that's what that song means. And I can't tell you, I really have a deep appreciation for bongo music, just making it together. Lakini si wote tu hisivyo au vipi? Yeah. Now, as far as deep appreciation for bongo music is, yeah, I also have a deep appreciation for this, you know.

0: Four people, one venue, one date, one evening. Can you imagine that? All those four people, one venue, one date, one evening. And what is this evening? This evening is the One Night Only by Classic 105. And you know what? Not only is it a one night only, you can get your tickets at ticketyetu.com. Why is this important? Because we have one queen and three kings, namely BN, Alikiba, Kirk Wayland, Kerry White, delivering nothing but emotional, soulful music. Music for memories and music that not only reminds us about our first love, our first wedding, our future wedding, because here we promote love. You know, just the nostalgic feeling of what life is about. So, what do? We head to Ticket Here 2. Yeah, we book the date, 31st of May. We book the venue, Sarit Center Expo Hall. Then, we get the ticket. At Ticket Here 2, you know what? All you have to do is show up. Pop, glamour, music, stunning visuals, high-end everything. The food, the people, the atmosphere. Let me tell you, man, if ever you didn't have a plan, man, 31st of May, you know where to be. 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But on the way, we have some music. But before we do all of that, yeah, how about some news? Let's find out what's happening in and around the country.
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4: Former President Uhuru Kenyatta is in Gabon ahead of the 17th high-level retreat on the promotion of peace, security and stability in Africa. The meeting is being held under the theme Powering Ceasefires, National Dialogue and Reconciliation for Durable Peace, and has brought together representatives from the African Union, regional bodies, United Nations envoys, experts and other key stakeholders. The retreat aims to strengthen collaboration and share experience on conflict prevention, peace building and sustainable conflict resolution across Africa. Human rights organizations have welcomed the High Court ruling decriminalizing consensual sex between minors, calling it a major step towards safeguarding young people's rights. The Center for Reproductive Rights and the Network for Adolescents and Youth of Africa argued that the Sexual Offences Act has long been misused to punish those it was meant to protect. They said Kenya needs to replace punishment with protection and build a policy and legal framework that supports adolescents.
5: The police must review how they investigate alleged sexual offenses involving peer relationships. That it is only those acts that are coercive that must then be subjected to the criminal justice process.
4: Educationist Emmanuel Manyasa is urging students to stop cheating in final school projects done before attachment and internship, warning that they will still face the job market. He says artificial intelligence tools used to complete assignments are also valuable to employers. Manyasa notes that while cheating may help students pass, real success depends on practical skills, as interviews and workplace performance determine employability beyond academic grades.
6: AI can help you do an assignment. Mm-hmm. AI can do the same assignment for the potential employer. So that is the message I think students just need to get.
4: The United States has charged former Cuban leader Raul Castro with conspiracy to kill U.S. nationals and other offenses linked to the 1996 downing of two planes between Cuba and Florida. Castro and five others are accused of ordering the shooting down of aircraft belonging to the Cuban-American group Brothers to the rescue, resulting in the deaths of four people, including three Americans. The 94-year-old leader, who was head of Cuba's armed forces at the time, faced widespread international condemnation following the incident. Now you're up to date on Classic 105. I'm Mark Gitao.
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0: Well, as far as good times and great hits goes, no need to keep you waiting. Right into the music.

0: did.
1: I never took caution when it came to love. Why? Because that's just how love goes, isn't it? And I doubt most of you have, but if you did, good for you. If you haven't, live a little. Up next, we have some Joshua Baraka with Wrong Places. And of course, on the way is just more good times and great hits. 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I am Jakato Mukathomo. 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

0: That is Jua Kali and Dazzler, with the name of the song being Ziggy Ziggy Zaga. Something more up-tempo for you people, because najua whether inje airuhusu tusikie tu mapenzi peke yake. Jameni, si kila mtu ana mtu, wengine wanataka kuruka ruka. Lakini speaking of purposes, yeah, no one is nothing without purpose. And the funny thing is, so you could be currently listening in from work, from wherever, and you're wondering, what do I need to do next? Because there's some of you who finished KCSE Kitambo and they don't know what to do. However, you've been thinking, this healthcare business, I can get into healthcare. And if that's the case, I have something for you. However, if you're also listening in, yeah, and you're stuck at a job you do not like, and you're considering a job in healthcare, be it for the mental health you've undergone, be it you want to be more of a nursing person, well, Nairobi Women's Hospital College is currently admitting students. And not only are they admitting, they're also taking inquiries. So the college offers accredited certificate and diploma programs in nursing, medical laboratory, community health, and other healthcare disciplines. If you are very curious, and although I do encourage you to enroll, call 0709-000710 or visit the nwh.co.ke for details. NWH standing for Nairobi Women's Hospital. Not only do they advance knowledge in healthcare, they care deeply about your future. So if you're considering a future in medical sciences or anything medicine, well, you know where to start. Nairobi Women's College has got you covered. And on the way, we have some Biniman, we have some Okello Max, oh, the man from the tribe of Jesus himself. Yeah, I should know because I'm from the same tribe. But before we get to all that, you know what? Listen to these guys.
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0: Well, talking about feeling good, we have some Feel It Boys, some Benny Man and Janet Jackson. Unajua nini kama mko nyuma wili. This song is for you. Some Okello Max with Taya. Atote Taya. You know, some of the good vibes. And of course, some Hold My Hand. Mara mwisho mulishikana mkono ni nini. Let us know right here on Classic 105. You're home for good times and absolutely great hits.

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10: Oh, big shout out to one Miss Zaina Nyakwardani. 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And of course, Meshack Obinju. 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
1: 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Up next, we have some Maureen Kunga and Elani with Majaliwa. Oh, I like that song. Jason Derulo with Marry Me. Mm-hmm. Some Shania Twain with Forever and Always. 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

0: Oh, talking about one last kiss, this one last shout out for one Miss Nancy Carrago says, Banana Rainey, we are tuned in. Oh, we miss you and we appreciate you so much. Thank you for tuning in. Our time together has come to an end, but worry not, we have the man, the myth, the legend with me in studio. And of course, he goes by the initials MM. If you like, it's called Many Millions. Mike Mondo, right here with us. So you are in absolutely great hands. You have been absolutely great company. I cannot wait to see you tomorrow. Same place, same time. Be happy, be safe. Love always wins.
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7: President William Ruto has highlighted that the broad-based government, formed in consultation with opposition leader Raila Odinga, serves as a crucial vehicle to eliminate discrimination and marginalization across the country. Speaking in Kilifi, Ruto further noted that this unity has already facilitated consensus and provided solutions to long-standing national issues, including regional land disputes.
8: Leo nasimama hapa kusema broad-based imetufanya tukawa na maafikiano na tukawa na suluhu ya mambo ya mashamba na suluhu ya matatizo mengine ya taifa letu la Kenya.
7: A High Court in Embu has upheld Leo Amuthende's win in Mbeere North by-election, which was challenged by Newton Karish. In a detailed judgment delivered by Judge Richard Mwongo today, the court has noted that the petition did not meet the required standard for the election nullification.
9: I find that no qualitative disqualifying attribute in appointment and dismissal of IEBC election officials was demonstrated. On issue two, again, I have plucked the conclusion I reached under that issue and brought it forward. It was demonstrated by evidence that there was a physical register.
7: Former Deputy President Rigathi Gachagua maintains that he was ousted from the government because he refused to conform to alleged dishonest practices and chose to speak the truth to President William Ruto. In a media interview in the UK, Gachagua claimed that he was the only cabinet member who consistently stood up to the president to oppose policies he believed were harmful to Kenyans.
10: The truth of the matter is that Rigathi was kicked out because of speaking from inside. The president couldn't take it. He couldn't be challenged by anybody. He couldn't stand to be told the truth.
7: Four people are undergoing medical treatment after being successfully rescued from a boat that capsized at the Kwa Bruno Channel near Lamu's Lapset area. In a statement, Kenya Red Cross confirmed the four survivors were rushed to the hospital following a swift multi-agency and community response. Emergency divers and local fishermen are intensifying search operations for four other individuals who remain missing. Now you're up to date on Classic 105. I'm Gloria Musimbi.
0: Classic 105 News Today. It's 3 o'clock, and you already know what time it is. Three legendary tracks. The greatest anthems to ever do it. Back to back. Three at three. All-time anthems on Classic 105. Let's go.
11: And yes, karibu sana to Mike and Brenda on Classic 105. It's a beautiful Thursday afternoon. Sun is shining. Ah, the lunch ishaanza kutulia, tulia vizuri kwa tumbo. That means, of course, it's time for some great music. So, welcome to your station for good times and great hits. We've got our three all-time hits coming through right now. Los Del Rio, Elton John, Britney Spears. What you need to do is figure out what connects these three jams. Do you think you can do that? So, hit me up on X at MikeMondo1 at Classic 105 Kenya. The hashtag Mike and Brenda. Let's go ahead and start off with this one. It's Los Del Rio, Macarena. Oh, remember the dance. If you can do it, go ahead. Jibambe.

0: Welcome, welcome, welcome to Mike and Brenda on Classic 105. Now, that's how you usher in, by the way, at TBT. Hey, what a jam. That song has taken me so far back, I even feel like a child again. Thank you so much for choosing Classic 105 for your entertainment. My name's Mike Mondo. I'm going to be with you from now all the way until 7 in the evening. So don't touch the dial. Do not move. Just stay right there. I'm going to sort you out when it comes to all of your favorite TBT tracks, eh? Alafu pia taru sarap seronea. Very, very good afternoon to you. You're telling me it's been a kimilili minute, and you'd love to hear some Majaliwa by Maureen Kunga. I'm going to hook it up for you in just a little while, my brother. Just stay right here. Plus, of course, don't forget, in the next hour, if you do want to sing your favorite song, your chance to do just that will be coming through, yeah? But in the meantime, we're starting off with our three all-time hits. So we had Macarena. That one by Los Del Rio came out 1996, back in the day, eh? Became a global phenomenon, spent an incredible 14 consecutive weeks at number one, and just sparked that worldwide dance craze, by the way. Then you had Candle in the Wind, came out in 1997 by Elton John. Of course, it was the tribute song to Princess Diana. Yeah, this track quickly became one of the best-selling physical singles of all time. And then Baby One More Time by Britney Spears came out 1999. Explosive debut single, of course, dropped in the late 1998, hit number one in January 1999, and completely redefined the late 90s teen pop. How about that? All these three songs were top hits, number one hits on the Billboard Hot 100. That's what connects all three of them. Hey, if you got it right, well, give yourself a pat on the back. Want to give also a big congratulations to all Aston Villa fans, if they exist in this country. Yes, you won the Europa League. Good for you, Unai Emery. Yes, Arsenal, you see, if you had kept that guy, you'd have won at least Europa right now. I'm just saying. In the meantime, though, more hits on the way. I've got a super throwback by a group, a boy band that gave Boyz II Men a run for their money. But it's not Boyz II Men. I'll tell you which jam it is in just a bit.
1: Ladies. Yeah. We've got something special for you from Equity Bank.
2: Oh, yeah!
1: Yes! Who amongst you is in a startup business?
2: We are!
1: Who amongst you has a mid-sized business?
2: We have!
1: Well, you need to tune in to learn about Equity Fanakisha, a complete ecosystem that includes financing, insurance, credit solutions, training, mentorship, and networks, ensuring you run and grow your business below pressure. 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How about that, ladies?
2: Awesome!
1: Great! Then tune in this week on Minor and Kingangi in the morning with Equity Bank.
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0: It's a known fact. 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
1: Yeah!
0: You are powerful.
1: Yeah!
0: You are unwoggable.
1: Yeah!
0: And that's the great news we have this week. 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

afternoon to you. Karibu sana to Mike and Brenda on Classic. By the way, young Professor Amo, very good afternoon to you. By the way, it's been a while. Young Professor Amo, umepotelea wapi? Ezi kidum got you out of that watering hole you're in, eh? Sindio, well, stay on Classic 105 because, hey, we're going to take a trip down memory lane. Eh? And I'm talking about seriously taking a trip down memory lane, because you know what, sometimes you sit back and there are those jams that are just nostalgic. You can't get them out of your head simply because they made memories for you. And in fact, if you want to experience that kind of feeling live on stage, eh? By the way, you can experience it. And this is happening on May the 31st. This lovely, lovely woman called Karen White is going to be gracing our stages right here in Nairobi. In fact, this is that era of Kina Drew Hill, of Kina Boys to Men. She was right in there.

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1: 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So, sawa. Go ahead and do just that. And while you do that, how about this? I want you to give me a call. My number is 0711046105. Kumbuka, the rules are very, very simple. You give me a call and then sing for me that song that's just been playing in your head all day. Like, that's the jam that you just want to hear this afternoon, so that it can cheer up your Thursday, or you can feel psyched up for Friday, or you can feel like, you know what, wherever it is I'm going this evening, that's the jam that's going to get me in the mood. Hit me up. Again, that number, 0711046105. Of course, if you sing it, I'll play it for you.
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4: 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Good times and great hits. Yeah. Yeah. Yeah. Yeah. Yeah. Yeah. Yeah. Yeah. Yeah. Yeah. Yeah. Yeah. Yeah. Yeah. Yeah. Yeah. Yeah. Yeah. Yeah. Yeah. Yeah. Yeah. Yeah. Yeah. Yeah. Yeah. Yeah. Yeah. Yeah. Yeah. Yeah. Yeah. Yeah. Yeah. Yeah. Yeah. Yeah. Yeah. Yeah. Yeah. Yeah. Yeah. Yeah. Yeah. Yeah. Yeah. Yeah. Yeah. Yeah. Yeah. Yeah. Yeah. Yeah. Yeah. Yeah. Yeah. Yeah. Yeah. Yeah. Yeah. Yeah. Yeah. Yeah. Yeah. Yeah. Yeah. Yeah. Yeah. Yeah. Yeah. Yeah. Yeah. Yeah. Yeah. Yeah. Yeah. Yeah. Yeah

0: 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You sing it, we play it. Classic 105.
1: Hi, Mike.
2: Hi, how are you?
1: Hi, I'm fine. And you?
2: I'm very well, my dear.
1: This is Pamela.
2: Pamela, karibu sana.
1: Yeah.
2: Okay, go ahead, sing your song.
1: I want to sing this song for Staying Alive.
2: Okay.
1: By the Bee Gees.
2: Aha, go ahead, sing it.
1: Okay, it goes like this.
2: Mm-hmm.
1: Well, you can tell by the way I use my work. I'm a woman's man, no time to suck. Music love that keeps me up and keeps me around since I was born. Is all right, is okay. You can tell the other way, but you can't say what I say. Music dives the way they signal, sting your life. Sting your life. Sting your life.
2: I love it.
1: I tried or I sang it.
2: Pamela, eh? I'm going to play it for you. I am going to play it for you.
1: Mike, I can sing a collab even with you.
2: Sawa. We'll arrange on that collab.
1: Thank you.
2: You're welcome, eh?

0: 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Kesho, kumbuka, you still have another chance to sing for your favorite song. Because you know what, Kesho, nitakuwa hapa hapa from 3 all the way until 7 p.m. for Sing For Your Request. Ah, you're going to have to just make it a Friday feeling. So, Kesho, make sure you make a date with me on Mike and Brenda on Classic 105. But something that you also need to remember today, something really amazing, is that you need to look for a boost that is straight from nature. 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And also stay on Classic 105 shortly. We need to ask the question. It's the question that the whole country is asking. Eh? This question, please give me an answer. And give me an answer in terms of what you think. It may not be factual, but when you hear what I'm about to ask, give it to me in terms of what you think may have happened. Because everyone's talking about it. And everyone is saying, Walihula.
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0: It is a brown envelope.
1: Sorry?
0: If you are the one in that meeting, would you have asked for a brown envelope?
1: No, I will not accept. I'll not be a sellout.
0: What if you are offered the brown envelope?
1: Sorry?
0: What if you are offered the brown envelope?
1: I can't hear you, sir.
0: Okay.
1: Okay, thank you.
0: Asante.
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0: One Night Only, Kumbuka Karen White, of course Kirk Wadum and the likes of Bien and Ali Kiba are going to be live on stage May the 31st. If you've not grabbed your tickets yet, tafadhali, please make sure you grab a ticket. It's important. It is important because these were artists you enjoyed during your youth. These are artists that you enjoyed during the time you're coming up in life, and now they are here in Kenya to perform for you. Sindio? So why not enjoy? Why not just sit back with your better half and just enjoy some great music courtesy of Miss Karen White, Kirk Wallum, and of course Bien and Ali Kiba. It's happening for one night only, Sarit Center Expo Hall, May the 31st. Of course, you can get your tickets right now on ticketyatu.com. Why are people ingiliaing this year, this mzai, Kennedy Kaunda? Why are we such a suspicious society? Have we been disappointed too many times? Is it corruption? Broken promises? Why don't we believe Kennedy Kaunda when he says, I did not take anything. I have not been given anything. How about you give me a call and tell me, do you think he's telling the truth? Or do you believe there's always a hidden deal somewhere? When you get into those boardrooms, you enter uncompromised, but you come out compromised. What say you?
1: Hello.
0: Hi, how are you?
1: I'm fine. Unaongea na bosi.
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6: The Kenya National Chamber of Commerce and Industry has urged all relevant stakeholders to engage in dialogue to resolve the ongoing fuel crisis that led to a matatu operator's strike on Monday and Tuesday. Nyeri KNCCI official Ndegwa Maina also called on the government to implement measures to prevent the destruction of property during protests.
7: We believe sustainable solutions can only be achieved through constructive dialogue, the government to strengthen security, protect businesses and citizens from criminal infiltrations.
6: The government has announced plans to issue title deeds across the coast region, aiming to clear a backlog of land ownership. Speaking in Mombasa, President William Ruto confirmed that the state has negotiated and acquired strategic parcels of land to settle thousands of squatters in Mombasa, Kwale and Lamu counties. Ruto emphasized that the long era of families living as strangers on their ancestral land is finally coming to an end. Interior Cabinet Secretary Kipchumba Murkomen has warned all Kenyans in possession of illegal firearms to surrender them immediately before the government forcefully confiscates them. Speaking during the Chirangani Hills Peace and Conservation Race in Elgeyo Marakwet, Murkomen insisted that voluntary disarmament is the only sustainable way to guarantee lasting peace and security within local communities. Mbeere North MP Leo Amuthende has welcomed High Court ruling that upheld his election victory. Justice Richard Mwongo dismissed a petition filed by Newton Karish on grounds that it did not meet the required standard for the election nullification.
8: Nilikuwa na mawazo hapa na pale na kukosa usingizi, lakini mimi nilijua Mungu ambaye nimeombewa sana na wa supporters wangu.
6: The political class is increasingly taking advantage of public frustrations and protests to remain politically relevant ahead of the 2027 general elections, political analyst Calvin Muga has warned. Speaking on the recent fuel hike demonstrations, Muga said politicians often exploit national crises to push their own interests, sometimes mobilizing groups to either support or oppose certain agendas. He cautioned that if the trend continues, Kenya risks heading into a tense and unstable political environment ahead of the next general election.
9: Don't be surprised when you see the political class really taking advantage of some of these demonstrations that you see or the crisis that we find ourselves in the country to begin our championing for their own political interest.
6: 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I'm Gloria Musimbi.
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10: Here's the chance. Oh, he's got it.
6: The 2026 Nairobi City Marathon was officially launched this morning in Nairobi ahead of the highly anticipated race set for June 7th. The event, which will start at KICC and take runners above the city on the Nairobi Expressway, is fully sold out with over 17,000 participants from different countries registered. The race will be categorized in 42-kilometer full marathon, 21 kilometers, 10-kilometer and 6-kilometer fun run. Race director Barnaba Koriru says the fifth edition, sponsored by National Bank, is among the best in the world. The junior starlets will miss key players Rose Nangila and Lindy Atieno due to injuries in tomorrow's FIFA Under-17 Women's World Cup qualifier against hosts Uganda. In Kampala, head coach Mildred Cheche replaced them with Daisy Adongo and Grace Wangari and believes they are capable of winning the clash. The overall winner in the two-legged tie will battle Cameroon in the final qualification round, with Morocco World Cup ticket at stake. Here is Cheche.
10: The team is psyched up to get maximum points away. It's not going to be an easy match, but we're up for it. We've made a few changes, but we are still maintaining most of the qualities we had. So hopefully that works for us.
6: That's your sport on Classic 105. I'm Gloria Musimbi.
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12: And yes, indeed, the music is definitely not going to stop, so stay right here for Karen White coming up. Ciara is on the way in this hour. Chris Brown, Jidenna, and so much more. Also, your happy hour trivia is up shortly. And why you need to be consuming more pork. I know you're wondering, why is Mike talking about pork? Don't worry about that. We're going to have Farmer's Choice in the building. I'll give you more details on what I'm talking about in just a little while. But for right now, Heart the Band,

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0: 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In the meantime, though, we are all about your happy hour trivia. Now, for those who are uninitiated, the rules are very simple. So here's what goes down. So every day at around this time, we want to test your bongo. Today, we are all about artists. So you know their songs. You know their music. You listen to Karen White, you know the song. You listen to Ali Kiba, you know his song. You listen to BN, you know that song. Yeah? But here's the question that I'm asking. If they gave you a call right now and they talk to you on the phone, would you know that that's them? Right? How well do you know your favorite artist's voice? That's what I'm trying to figure out. So here are the rules. I'm going to play you this clip. And then once you hear the clip, tell me, which artist am I talking about? Take a listen.
2: The secret? Well, I think it's good to fall in love with somebody that you really respect and like and enjoy being around. Someone that you trust and someone that'll be great as a partner raising kids. And I found that person and we good.
0: Yep, that's an artist talking about the secret to a happy marriage. Yeah, who's the artist is my question. 0711-046-105 is my number. Why don't you give me a call? Try and be the smartest in the room. Let me play it for you again so that you can hear it closely.
2: The secret? Well, I think it's good to fall in love with somebody that you really respect and like and enjoy being around. Someone that you trust and someone that'll be great as a partner raising kids. And I found that person. And we good.
0: Alrighty. Put that thinking cap on. Give me a call. Again, 0711-046-105. Who's going to be the smartest in my room?
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1: 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I do too, by the way. And also stay on Classic 105. More big hits are coming up in just a little while. But before we get there, here's our happy hour trivia segment for today. I want you to take a listen to this artist.
2: The secret? Well, I think it's good to fall in love with somebody that you really respect and like and enjoy being around. Someone that you trust and someone that'll be great as a partner raising kids. And I found that person and we good.
1: Yep, they're good. He's talking about the secret to a happy marriage. Now, here's the thing. For our happy hour trivia, if you want to be the smartest in the room, you have to tell me which artist am I talking about. So, Twendekazi, let's play 0711-046-105. Talk to me.
3: Hi, how are you?
1: I'm very well. How are you?
3: I'm good.
1: Ah, talk to me, my dear. Which artist am I talking about?
3: Is that
1: A$AP
3: Rocky?
1: A$AP Rocky.
3: Yeah.
1: Well, I like how you're thinking because, yes, A$AP Rocky is with Rihanna.
3: Hello.
1: Hello. That is not correct, unfortunately. Classic 105, hello?
4: Nviri.
1: That's not Nviri the storyteller.
4: Nviri.
1: No, you're not correct. Looks like no one gets it right. So let me get you out of your misery. That is John Legend. John Legend was on a radio station and he was talking about the secret, what makes his marriage work. And, of course, they've been married for quite some time right now, has a beautiful, beautiful family. And, of course, was saying the secret to a happy marriage. And you can try use this in your own marriage. Take a listen. This is according to John Legend.
2: The secret? Well, I think it's good to fall in love with somebody that you really respect and like and enjoy being around. Someone that you trust and someone that'll be great as a partner raising kids. And I found that person. And we good.
1: Absolutely, Kesho. Another artist. Do your homework.
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for good times and all of your great hits. Why don't you stay right here, because more of those throwback hits are still on the way. I've got Jidenna coming through shortly. I've got something super special by Bruno Mars that I know you're going to enjoy. Might want to stay on Classic 105 for that. But also, here's some interesting facts and numbers that I wanted to throw around you, your way. Did you know the average Kenyan consumes about 0.4 kilograms of pork per year? That's surprisingly low for a protein that's affordable like pork. Even a protein that's nutritious like pork and supporting thousands of livelihoods. And that's why, by the way, with Farmers' Choice, they've launched the Pork Power Campaign. It's a nationwide initiative aimed at changing how Kenyans view pork. And this is the goal: to grow pork consumption from 0.4 to 0.8 kilograms per person by making sure pork is an everyday protein choice for Kenyan families. And it is, me, I love the fact that it's affordable and it's tasty. And this campaign is bigger than food. It's also about you getting to learn about pork, knowing that it's safe, high quality, a source of protein that supports energy, immunity, growth, and overall well-being. And beyond consumers, it's also opening opportunities to farmers, traders, processors, retailers, and entrepreneurs across the pork value chain. So if today you have not been using pork, well, you might want to do that. And in a bit, of course, we're going to have the general manager of Farmers' Choice, Mr. Laban Kabiru, to help us break it all down this evening. And, of course, get to understand why you need and definitely need to make sure that pork is part of your diet. Jidenna, however, comes through right now with this one. It's Boomerang, playing next on Classic 105. Good evening. Welcome to Mike and Brenda.

0: Now you just absolutely enjoyed that one. Asante sana for choosing Classic 105. Oh, I see you, Mr. Raphael Njogu is here. Cliff Baragu, asante sana for tuning in. Sesin Deritu, thank you for choosing Classic 105 this afternoon. And of course, like I've been telling you and I've been telling you, pork is just one of the most, in my opinion, one of the most misunderstood protein options in this country. And people need to find out why it is important for you to make sure you have pork in your diet every single day. Yeah, because it could become both a nutrition solution and also an economic opportunity for you and, of course, your family. But let's to help us break this down today. We do have the pleasure of having in our company the general manager, Farmers Choice, Mr. Laban Kabiru. Karibu sana.
1: Asante sana.
0: Yes, thank how you are much. You? First of all.
1: Very well. Uh-huh. Good to see you, Mike.
0: Good to see you too.
1: Very happy to be here.
0: Asante sana. Yes. First of all, I want to say thank you. For Farmer's Choice and all you do. Mm-hmm. In my homestead, every Friday, mm-hmm. we usually do chips and sausage for dinner.
1: Wow.
0: We cook at home.
1: Fantastic.
0: Because the kids love it.
1: Fantastic.
0: And so because of that, it's yes. always Farmer's Choice. Kwanza wanapendanga spicy pork
1: uh-huh.
0: sausages.
1: Sasa muongeze ka bacon hapa.
0: Tuongeze ka bacon hapa.
1: Exactly.
0: So Mr. Laban, yes. karibu sana. And tell me about Farmer's Choice. Of course, you've just launched Pork Power.
1: Yes.
0: This super campaign, mm-hmm. Pork Power, Pork Safi, Life Safi. It's a huge campaign. Why is that campaign important for us as Kenyans?
1: Thank you very much. Once again, happy to be here.
0: Karibu sana.
1: To really talk about pork.
0: Yes.
1: And you have said right here that it's one of the most misunderstood protein.
0: Yes.
1: And Farmer's Choice has been here for the last 47 years in Kenya.
0: Wow.
1: So it's not a new company. It's a company that has really grown with Kenya.
0: Yes.
1: Since 1980.
0: Aye, aye, aye.
1: And we've been doing, pork and meats and mm-hmm. sausages.
0: Mm-hmm.
1: So we have played a key role in ensuring that Kenyans and East Africans
0: mm-hmm.
1: and Africans.
0: Yes.
1: And, globally, even up to the Middle East,
0: mm-hmm.
1: have access to high quality protein.
0: High quality, yeah.
1: High quality mm-hmm. protein.
0: Yes.
1: So, why Pork Power?
0: Mm-hmm.
1: So, we launched this campaign about a month ago.
0: Mm-hmm.
1: And the importance of launching this was, when we looked at, global statistics.
0: Yeah.
1: We looked at WHO, World Health Organization statistics.
0: Mm-hmm.
1: We realized that the consumption of pork in our country was very low.
0: Okay.
1: It's actually 0.4 kg per capita.
0: Mm-hmm.
1: So it means 0.4 kilos per person. Per year.
0: Yes.
1: So extremely low.
0: Yes.
1: The World Health Organization recommendation is mm-hmm. 0.8. So it's basically double that.
0: Mm-hmm.
1: But if you go to other countries like Europe, you're actually find 8, 10,

0: It's 6:25.
1: Ladies, yeah. We've got something special for you from Equity Bank.
2: Oh, yeah!
1: Yes! Who amongst you is in a startup business?
2: We are!
1: Who amongst you has a mid-sized business?
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2: Awesome!
1: Great! 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

0: Natura Plant and Equipment Limited has unveiled the JCB-345LC excavator in Kenya, targeting rising demand in infrastructure and mining projects. The 34-ton machine is designed for heavy earth-moving and quarry operations with a capacity to dig up 6.6 meters deep. The launch comes as Kenya and Uganda continue to expand investments in roads, dams, urban development and mining activities. That's the business news. I'm Gloria Musimbi.
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BN, of course, Inauma, playing on Classic 105. Good times and great heads. And he's also going to be live on stage May the 31st, of course, for one night only. BN, Ali Kiba, Karen White, and of course, Kirk Wallum. You can get your tickets on ticketyetu.com. If you've not yet gotten yours, this is the time to do so, because they're running out, and they're running out fast. Anyway, it is time for me to chomoka. Guy, the day has just gone just like that. Guy. Tomorrow is a Friday, meaning it's going to be absolute fire. Things are going to change anga just a bit. So, Maina Kageni is going to be with you, Kesho, in the morning, 6 in the a.m. I'm going to join you in the afternoon from 3 all the way till 7 p.m. And, of course, we're going to have a grand old time as we usher in the weekend in style. Sindio. So, you go ahead and, of course, enjoy your evening. Sit back, relax. It's time for you to give your body and tell your body polybana. It's been a long day. Time for you to relax. Don't forget, of course, if you missed out on the best of Maina and Kingangi, Reloaded version is coming up in just a little while, right after the news at 7 in the p.m. Enjoy the rest of your evening, and remember, for good times and great hits, you're at the right place. 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
0: Presented by Gloria Musimbi.
2: Interior Cabinet Secretary Kipchumba Murkomen has dismissed opposition claims that he is using his docket to profile specific ethnicities. Speaking during the Cherangani Hills Peace and Conservation Race in Elgeyo Marakwet, Murkomen urged political leaders to honor the legacy of the late ODM leader Raila Odinga, arguing that Odinga fought for national unity, which both the government and opposition must embrace in the fight against national crises like the current fuel issue.
3: Our challenges that we are facing is because of serious global problems. We can only confront those problems if we come together as a country the way Raila Odinga taught us. There were times you could protest.
2: Mining and Blue Economy Cabinet Secretary Hassan Joho has declared that the coast region will no longer engage in political battles that do not benefit its residents. Speaking during a presidential tour in Coast today, Joho emphasized that the region's focus has shifted to genuine economic developments rather than the personal political agendas.
4: Vita vya Kalonzo, vita vya Rigiji, sio vita vyetu. Umeelewa hiyo? Sisi watu wa jimbo la Pwani hatuwezi kamwe kupigania vita vya watu wengine. Vita vyetu sisi ni vya mashamba.
2: Tourism Association Guide President Kennedy Kaunda revealed that the lengthy five-hour meeting with Energy Secretary Opio Andai and Transport Cabinet Secretary Davis Chirchir ended without a consensus. Speaking on Spice FM today, Kaunda expressed shock at a sudden government press statement accusing the state officials of acting in bad faith and misrepresenting the true nature of the disagreement to the media. Environment Cabinet Secretary Deborah Barasa has warned that Cherangani Hills ecosystem faces critical threats from illegal logging and forest encroachment. Speaking during the Cherangani Hills Peace and Conservation Race in Elgeyo Marakwet, Barasa declared conservation a national survival imperative. More than 1,000 families affected by recent heavy rains in Garissa County have received non-food aid from the Kenya Red Cross Society. The donated items included blankets, water jerrycans, mosquito nets, among others that were distributed in their temporary camps. Ahmed Daoud from the Red Cross urged residents to maintain high standards of hygiene to help prevent waterborne and infectious diseases. Huduma Kenya has urged the Kenyans to collect over 308,000 identification documents now ready at Huduma centers nationwide. The documents include 178,000 national ID cards, 29,000 birth certificates, and 100,000 smart driving licenses. The agency called on applicants to pick up their documents promptly to avoid further delays. Now you're up to date on Classic 105. I'm Gloria Musimbi.
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0: You know, kuna kitu nimekuwa nikiobserve hapa. 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There is a kanini wanaheka kwa classic 105 picha, hata kwa star, the star. 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
0: Hata kama ni kuchora mutu. 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
1: Araka.

0: As we had it very early this morning, I thought to myself, Yenyewe, who's got our back in this country? Who's got our back? We had this fuel strike. By the way, have affairs remained the same, Mama? They've pandered. I really want to know. Because the way this thing is shared, ni kama sabuni kaisha tu. Nauli lipanda. Please let me know, by the way, because we never even asked that question. Once they said the strike is suspended, we stopped talking about everything to do with fuel prices. So number one, let me know if the prices have stayed the same number they went up, tafadhali. Number two, mtetezi wa wanyonge. We're looking for the next Baba. Who in this political spectrum can you see and say who you is the next Baba in the making? Because they all look like hyenas. Kwanza pande ya serikali, oh my God. Unaona, unaangalia watu wengine kwa hiyo serikali, unaona huyu atakutafuna na meno.
1: With all due respect.
0: Yes,
1: Mr. And we are law abiding citizens.
0: Here, due respect. Ili huluo.
1: Waligula.
0: Waligula.
1: Waligula. Nyuma ya tent.
0: Oh Lord, who is for us? I feel so exposed, it's ridiculous. And civil society, you're doing a good job. But we need a political figurehead. Who is that person? Who can you look at and say, who you, by the way, akiendelea hii barabara anaweza kuwa baba mpya, baba wetu.
1: Naende kwa streets.
0: Naende kwa streets, atuambie tutokeleze na tutokeleze. Who's got it?
1: Na ashikwe.
0: Na wekwe ndani for a long time.
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0: Isake kagi.
1: Ha.
0: Tinafinyo mpaka makamasi itoke. 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
1: The things that Baba came, went through, you are joking.
0: Aki, the things you went through are crazy. But now here we are, with these feces, eating everything they can stuff in their mouth.
1: Let's agree to disagree. Gentlemen, let's agree to disagree. Ukisikia mtu akisema hivi ashapewa pesa. Awaza hii nasikia unachotewa tu inavurutwa hapa chini ya
0: meza. Where is that money? How come you don't get this money?
1: Unapewa wewe, una influence ya kuambia watu waende huko kwa barabara.
0: Oh, sorry, okay.
1: Inataka mtu anajitolea muhanga.
0: I need you to give me a call. Let's, because this is a very, very important question. If you think about it in the larger frame of things and in days to come, because the greed in this government is only going to get worse.
1: Ule jamaa.
0: And before you call my boss complaining that I'm calling you greedy, you're greedy, we know that. We know what you're eating. You're very greedy people. Before you, now that now you can call Martin Kafafa, call my boss.
1: Ule nani alikuwa naenda kupigwa, ule pastor alikuwa anaitwaje, ule Njoro.
0: Which mgani?
1: Njorog. Alikuwa anaitwaje, ule alipigiwa pale parliament.
0: Njoya.
1: Njoya.
0: Yeah.
1: We need a Njoya.
0: Reverend Timothy Njoya.
1: Yeah. Na ule jamaa Subukia.
0: Yes, Koigwa Amwere.
1: Koigi.
0: Yes.
1: Those ones.
0: Yes. Who is for us? We definitely know who's against us. And right now they're on their phones calling my boss. I know them, but it's okay. Who's going to help us?
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1: Oh my God, Kigaki.
0: Nilijua.
1: Ulijua nini? Now who told you they were given money?
0: The strike is still on. Strike is still on. Munaitako hapo nyuma ya tent. Wacheza na serikali wewe. We have agreed. 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
1: Exactly.
0: We are law abiding citizens. Let's agree first. We did not have a problem with the government. We have just said, let the president come back. But for now, the strike has been suspended. We are ni mutu sahi.
1: Anatafuna kutafuna.
0: Anatafuna kiandazi huko.
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0: Mina kuambia by the time tupate baba. Another Raila.
1: Oh my God. It's going to be forever.
0: Wajua baba alikuwa nasema Tuesday. Wasipo teremisha. 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Akia nani? 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Hawa sahi. We have agreed. Let's agree to disagree.

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2: So we are talking about the new Baba. Can you spot him? And if you can't spot him, can you smell him out amongst these political figures on our arena? Hii maneno ya mafuta ilisha tu. Ni kama slippers zimepotea. Na tuongee hiyo maneno. By the way, affairs up. Were they maintained? What is going on? Because once they said strike suspended, hiyo maneno ikoisha. No follow-up, nothing. Chodamula, good morning. Say in mind, the next Baba will take us time. But Babu Owino, with time, will do very well. Mozua Kanyiri say nothing is as depressing like reading the Auditor General's report. Aki, by the way, I second you, I third you, I fourth you. There's nothing as depressing as reading the Auditor General's report. The kind of looting happening in county governments and the national government is depressing and nauseating. Oh, you're reading my thoughts, Mose. Governors are stealing everything in counties, and most counties in arid and semi-arid areas are broke because of pure theft. Not just areas of arid and semi-arid areas, by the way, Mose. Everywhere. Our governors wameula from the Zwiba to the MD. Hey. Like that, Mze. We should have listened to that, Mze, before we voted in 2022. Ako kamzeka mameula. Hey, liulu.

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0: talking of TBT, there was a bank. So unfortunate, we have to say, like it was in the past.
1: Yeah.
0: Not long a time ago. Kuna bank ilikuwa inaitwa Chase Bank.
1: Tell me about Chase Bank. I have got a story for Chase Bank.
0: Akina Busire Nyakundi Mutiso walikuwa naenda kuangalia bank balance. I don't know who was in charge ya kurecruit how matellas, lakini we.
1: They were really good.
0: Watu walikuwa najipeleka tu kwenda kuangalia balance, bank balance. Chase Bank.
1: They are the hottest tellers. That's true.
0: Kwanza arriba say. Na ya vale nini, inaitwaje Village Market. Hi. Hi.
1: Ojua lieta na pesa yangu mingi sana, but this is giving me
0: eh?
1: We had with a lot of my money.
0: Eh?
1: Hiyo.
0: Ni hao ama ni wale wengine premier?
1: Chase Bank.
0: Chase Bank.
1: We had with my money.
0: Hi. Who was in charge of recruiting?
1: Their HR was on top of things. Eh?
0: Hi. Chase Bank. Kama ujaienda Chase Bank, where's your lewa hii mambo?
1: Yedi, of all the things you remember Chase Bank for, it was because of how hot their tellers were.
0: Chase Bank.

0: So where are we going to find another Baba? Who matches those credentials? Who can we lean on? I know we need to build our own independent institutions and really enforce the law, criminalize corruption heavily, punish it heavily. But when you look across the spectrum, who do you see? Hello?
1: Sasa mimi nazasemaje?
0: Eh.
1: Mtu mwenye anaweza badilisha Kenya ni Babu Owino. 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
0: Yeah.
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0: Okay.
1: Basi Babu anaweza fanya kazi nzuri.
0: Asante. Okay, hello.
2: Hello.
0: Morning.
2: Morning, Abdi. Maina.
0: Yes.
2: How are you this morning?
0: Fine, fine, fine.
2: I'm also fine.
0: Yeah.
2: So this is what I have to say. The problem we are doing as a people is trying to look for another Baba.
0: Yeah.
2: Because we are never going to have another Baba. Never, ever.
0: Yeah.
2: And it's a fact.
0: Yeah.
2: So what I think the leaders who are upcoming should do is try to create their own, try to be their own person.
0: Yeah.
2: Not try to be a Baba.
0: Yeah.
2: Because we can look at, for example, South Africa.
0: Yeah.
2: When they lost Nelson Mandela, there was never another Nelson Mandela up to date.
0: Yeah.
2: And that should be an example for us to see that we will never ever find another Baba. We will never ever find another Thabo Mbeki. We will never ever find another. In short, a person is his own person.
0: Yeah.
2: We should not try to force someone else to be like someone else, because this creates unnecessary pressure. It makes Sifuna, for example, want to be like Baba. Yet Sifuna is Sifuna. Sifuna is not Baba.
0: So
2: Oburu is not Baba.
0: So we
2: let them. You are not Baba. So I am not Baba. You are Maina. I am me. Everyone is themselves. So I think we should just stick to what our leaders can do and try to push them into doing what they are doing for us, but not make them try to be like someone else, because that is where we go wrong as a people.
0: Point taken. Thank you.
2: Yeah.
0: Asante sana. Okay, wow. She's got a good thought. We need to let them emerge in their own way. Then see if we can embrace that. Have a fine old word, huh?

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This is Dr. Love on the Classic Love Show on a very rainy Thursday night. I do hope you are safe wherever you are. And as you navigate towards your home, take precautions. It's raining outside and you know what happens in our towns and cities when it rains. Anyway, I do have some lovely, lovely classic love songs playing for you the entire night. And the platform is right here for you to express yourself because we want to learn something from you. Robin Thicke and Company will be coming up in a few minutes. As we open up the HBMR and our play to get us started is this one with the late great Michael Jackson right in the Classic Love Show with

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0: 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That special feeling, that special thing that connects us. 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
1: 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Thank you so much for being part of the show tonight, being part of my company. Remember, I do have some lovely, lovely classic love songs playing for you the entire night at the platform. Is right here for you to express yourself. Now, tonight I'm going to play the same song, but two different versions of the same song, so we can just see which one you would prefer. The song coming up right now, though, is Higher Love, done by Keiko and Whitney Houston, 30 years or so after Steve Winwood and El Chaka Khan did their version, which obviously came before. So this one's coming up right now with Steve Winwood and Chaka Khan, Higher Love, right in the Classic Love Show with Dr. Love.

That is the original version, Steve Winwood, and the background vocals with Chaka Khan, Higher Love, right in the classic version. This is Dr. Love. Once again, thank you for the company tonight. We're moving right along, getting closer to 9 p.m. Mercy Masika will

be up in a few minutes as we get closer to 9 p.m. Right now, it is the second version, Kago and Whitney Houston, Higher Love. Which one do you prefer? I prefer the first one. I think I heard it first anyway. But I do like the second version. Both done very well. Great production. It is playing right in the Classic Love Show with Dr. Love.

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Welcome.

0: That is Mercy Masika with a bit of gospel to keep us honest. Mwema, Radio Classic 45. This is Dr. Love on the Classic Love Show. We are just about ready to cross beyond 9 p.m. I do have one call left before we do just that. Take a listen to this one. Hello, and how are you tonight?
1: My day was awesome.
0: Mm-hmm.
1: Yeah, I just got home.
0: Yes.
1: Yes. So, I would love to listen to some rumba music.
0: Certainly. Do you have one in mind, or should I pick one for you?
1: Some Madilu.
0: Madilu.
1: There's this song called Colonization. I don't know, something like that.
0: Yeah, I do have that one.
1: You have it?
0: Yes, I do.
1: I'd love to listen to it.
0: Absolutely.
1: Okay, thank you so much.
0: All right, you have a good night, huh? Seven Streeter and Company will be coming up in a few minutes as we get ready to cross beyond 9 p.m. Right now, playing for my good friend right there is this one, Madilu, with the Colonization, right in the Classic Love Show with Dr.

0: When was the last time a song took you back to your first slow dance? 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
1: Anthony wanted me to call his girlfriend Mary to simply let her know that he loves her.
0: Love never goes out of style, and neither do these songs. 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

0: That right there is a Savage Street and Chris Brown. It won't stop right here on Classic 105. This is Dr. Love. Once again, thank you for your company tonight. We have officially crossed beyond 9 p.m. Once again, I do hope you're safe whatever you are. It is raining out there, so take caution, please. I do have a call waiting at the moment. Take a listen to this one. Hello, and how are you tonight?
1: Yeah, I'm very well. This is Fred Boroki from Meru.
0: All right, Frederick, what may I do for you tonight?
1: Just a song.
0: Absolutely.
1: Yeah, a song by Dolly Parton.
0: All right, do you have one in mind or should I pick one for you?
1: Maybe the one that will speak about love.
0: Okay, which is just, well, the only one that doesn't speak about love is that 9 to 5. It was more about what a woman has to go through in the professional world.
1: That is the Dolly Parton?
0: Yeah, working 9 to 5.
1: Oh, yeah, I know it.
0: Do you like that one? We haven't heard it in a long time.
1: Yeah, you have not played that in a long time. And maybe if you have the one that I love is strange, something like that.
0: All right, I'll see if I have that one. If I don't, I'll just play 9 to 5 for you.
1: Yeah.
0: All right.
1: So let me ask you.
0: Certainly.
1: Does the price of fuel in a way affect your boat are you in?
0: Yeah, it does. You know, the price of fuel is upsets just about any business or industry out there.
1: Yeah.
0: Transportation is a basis.
1: Yeah, you know, I was looking online the other day and I saw like there are schools that are getting, people are paying like 240,000 per time and I was like, yeah, we are here. We are helping people live. Like they're just studying and working their life going out.
0: Yeah, it's getting a bit crazy.
1: Yeah. So when I saw that, and I was like, why even talk about fuel? Like, people can pay like $1 million a year for school.
0: Yeah.
1: So, bothering about a small thing like maybe fuel, I don't know, maybe it's a small thing, but it's not. But,
0: well,
1: the politics of the day.
0: Well, they're feeling it for the first time. When the fuel goes up that high and you're driving one of these high-end vehicles, and the maintenance costs go up, because of the bad fuel that's out in the market, you're obviously going to pay a lot more to operate your vehicle. Yeah, so...
1: If you really think about it, if it's the people who are buying fuel for these cars that take, like, huge liters of really bad drive.
0: Yes.
1: Then one inch of kawaida or the common person is not even getting affected that much, apart from shipping for distribution, those people distribute goods.
0: Yes. I get your point, though. I understand where you're coming from.
1: Yeah.
0: Yeah. Priorities are different.
1: Yeah.
0: People's priorities are very different.
1: Yeah.
0: Yes.
1: And it's a life, like, we are studying here and watch people live life and watch our life, you know.
0: Yes.
1: Go along without us.
0: Yes. Okay.
1: Have a good day.
0: You have a good night as well. Well spoken.
1: Yeah. Oh, good night, yeah.
0: Good night. Fred right there for Meru has a point. Priorities are different for all of us within Kenya. Majority of Kenyans are affected very differently from, say, a good number of very rich people who drive guzzlers around, who spend a lot of money on helicopters, for instance, or that kind of travel. Meanwhile, people are worried about just putting a good meal for their children on the table. So our priorities are different within the country anyway. Even despite the rising fuel prices. Dolly Parton will be coming up in a few minutes with Working 9 to 5, which I think is quite appropriate after what I just discussed with Frederick. Right now, though, it is the song that he wanted. Dolly Parton, Think About Love, right in the Classic Love Show with Dolly.

0: Why is the Star Kenya's biggest newspaper? Because the Star circulates 100,000 copies. And why is the Star Kenya's boldest newspaper? Because the Star brings you stories no one dare touch. That is, 100,000 copies of Kenya's biggest and boldest newspaper. 100,000 copies in circulation. 100,000 copies of the Star, right there where you are. 100,000 copies of the Star, right there where you are. 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
2: But he called me tonight because he loves you very much.
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2: 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How about that?
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0: regardless of your ethnicity, we're all generally poor.
1: That's true.
0: Yeah, I mean, some of us just have...
1: I think that is the way we should always maybe try to look at things, because if we do this tribal way, then it is a disadvantage to us, because we're benefiting the top layer, the top few, who don't give a damn of how we think, how we feel, how we are living.
0: And they really don't.
1: They don't. But then for us, it's us to decide and let our poverty unite us. anyway, I hope now all is well, and in as much as the prices are extremely high, we hope it doesn't get beyond that.
0: Yes, we have to go. There's always a spasm of rethinking our position, and just to let people know. I think sometimes it's sort of it has to happen for the population to show the people in charge that this is not right.
1: Yes.
0: And it seems to be, it happens once a year, I think. It seems like that.
1: Hey, that's our country. Anyway, my week so far is so good.
0: Uh-huh.
1: I had a class this evening, and apparently some of my students, those who are going home, you know, I'm in a hybrid kind of a system.
0: Yes.
1: Where some are boarding and others are staying.
0: Yes.
1: So apparently there are some who are just a fan of you as we are, as I am.
0: Yes.
1: And one of them was telling me that he heard me on radio, I think last week or some time back, and he asked me to say hi to you. It's a mixed school.
0: All right. Well, fair enough. Absolutely.
1: Yeah. So, I don't know. I hope I didn't. I don't think I've ever said anything off the record, but and I hope he didn't, you know, get the not-so-good part. But anyway, now, Dr. Love, you understood what happened, right? You got the context, or rather the aftermath of our friend.
0: Yes.
1: Yeah, so that's how things went.
0: Yes.
1: I think there's a time I called you and I tried explaining to you, so yeah, all is well.
0: All right, that's all it is.
1: Yeah. Now, in the spirit of that, now let me request a song. And I don't know what happens. Every time I want to request a song, I find somebody else has already requested.
0: Let's see what happens today.
1: Okay, let me try. I wanted the Whitney, Dolly Parton, Think About Love, but it's already been played. So let me request another one. Whitney Spears, Sometimes.
0: Oh yeah, that one I do have. It's actually a beautiful song, regardless of what you think about her.
1: Mm-hmm.
0: She's very talented, and something just kind of went off in a way, and give her credit. For a while there, she was the top highest paid female musician, the late 90s.
1: Mm-hmm. Yeah. Mm-hmm. And I think the song she released, I think it was around in the 90s or 80s, I'm not so sure, not so long ago, but she somehow disappeared, and it is what it is with the music industry. On the top at some point, some other time, some other person is there, that's what happens.
0: It's a distraction for the rest of us. That's why I like bringing up stuff that is happening. What I like about Kipto, she's our correspondent in New York.
1: Yeah.
0: Is sometimes I can relate, and I'm trying to start talking about things that are going on there.
1: Yeah.
0: That we can look at on YouTube that reflects on us here, without getting involved in Kenyan politics and the other aspects of it. Yeah, because we need a distraction.
1: We do need some distraction, because looking at what is happening, I know we can't be on the same thing over and over. So yeah, sometimes we just look at the world, what's happening outside.
0: And then when it comes time to vote, then you vote the way you feel, and just remember that. But don't necessarily have to. If you want to protest, the best way to do that is to regularly vote.
1: Yes.

0: Yeah.
1: Without question.
0: Yeah.
1: Show up. Make sure you do. Take the day off. Make sure you...
0: Uh-huh.
1: Yeah. And that's it.
0: You're watching the person you wish to see or to you want or you think would bring the change that you want.
1: Yes.
0: And just go home, wait, and life continues.
1: And it's a secret ballot, so no one needs to know whom you voted for.
0: Yes.
1: Yeah, secret ballot means that you can vote for whomever you want and no one knows.
0: Mm-hmm.
1: Yes.
0: That's some tech home. So, as I head home because my class ended 30, 20 minutes ago.
1: Yes.
0: Let me listen, or rather now you will play for me the song.
1: I will do that for you.
0: Business deal. And now for you, I request this one for you.
1: Yes.
0: Because gay town, you know it.
1: Yes, I do. I do have it.
0: Yeah, that is like, if this is a new beginning, a new thought, everything is within this afresh. That's what the song is saying. You know, I'm calling you.
1: Yes.
0: Yeah, so the song is about, you know, fresh start, a new beginning, and yeah, good.
1: All right, so the songs are coming up.
0: Okay, thank you, sir. You have a good night.
1: You as well, Dennis.
0: Thank you.
1: I do apologize for the quality of that call towards the end there, but it's raining outside and that it does affect connectivity. I will have some Tonet Nelel with MXO's Gay coming up in a few minutes as we push along towards 10 p.m. Right now, it is this one playing for my good friend right there, Dennis, the teacher. Britney Spears with Sometimes right in the Classic Love Show with Dr. Love.

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1: This is Dr. Love. This is the Classic Love Show right here on Classic 105. We have officially crossed beyond 10 p.m. Once again, I do want to thank you so much for being part of the show tonight. Remember, I do have some lovely, lovely classic love songs coming up for you. The rest of the night and the platform is still right here for you to express yourself. Now, the two songs coming up are titled Just the Two of Us. The original was done by Bill Withers and Grover Washington Jr., I think in the sometime in the 70s. And the second version was done by Will Smith, I suppose you'd call it a rap version of Just the Two of Us. Now, one of the reasons I'm doing these comparisons is simply that my daughter was listening to a song that is actually a remake. And I think it was, I forget what it was, but I had to play her the original and she couldn't quite gather herself and understand that the song had been there before. It was just a copy or a cover of something else. Anyway, this is Just the Two of Us with Grover Washington and Bill Withers right in the Classic Love Show with Dr. Love.

The original with Grover Washington and Bill Withers, just the two of us, right to Classic 105. This is Dr. Love once again. Thank you for the company tonight. We are well into the 10 p.m. hour. We'll have Rudimental and Company coming up in a few minutes as we get into this 10 p.m. hour. Now, this is the second version, the rap version by Will Smith. Well, he sampled Grover Washington. And, well, check it out. What do you think? Modernity or the original? It is right in the Classic Love Show with Dr. Love.

0: song.
1: I know you moved on to someone new. 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

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I heard you moved to Austin, got an apartment and settled down. And every once in a while, I start texting, write a paragraph.

0: That is Patoni Amani and Big Pen with Talk to You right here on Classic 105. This is Dr. Love. Thank you for the company tonight. I do have a call waiting at the moment. Take a listen to this one. Yes, this is Classic 105. What may I do for you tonight?
1: Yes, how are you, Dr. Love?
0: I'm fine, thank you. How are you?
1: I'm fine, thank you.
0: I'll go for it.
1: I just wanted to request two songs. I know you've played a lot of Usher tonight.
0: Yes.
1: Yeah, but I just wanted to request Climax and Moving Mountain.
0: Okay, what's your name?
1: My name is Eric, sorry. I'm from Langat.
0: Okay, Eric, do the songs go to someone for you tonight?
1: Yes, they do. I'm actually in a bit of a hiccup because I have been seeing someone for a few weeks now.
0: Yes.
1: And all of a sudden, she just started ghosting me. I mean, in Nairobi, I think we all know what ghosting means.
0: She doesn't like you anymore.
1: I'm guessing so, because, I mean, when you ghost someone, it just shows that feelings are not there. I mean, there's no more consideration of someone's feelings. So
0: she doesn't like you anymore.
1: Yeah.
0: Did you guys get intimate, though?
1: No, we didn't. I'm not the type to get intimate until I get to know the person very well.
0: Okay.
1: So, yeah, I decided to take it a bit slow. Maybe she got bored of that, I'm not sure. But
0: yes, maybe she did.
1: Yeah, maybe she did, but I mean, it's sad because, I'm not bragging, but I believe that I'm a good person. So, you know, when you find a good person, you tend to do your best to keep them, but if she can't even realize that early enough in the relationship, then dodged a bullet and you missed a good one.
0: Okay. You're a sensible person, Eric.
1: Yeah. I'm a realist.
0: Yeah, I get you there.
1: Yeah,
0: we're assuming maybe she couldn't wait anymore. It was too serious.
1: Yeah, that's what I'm thinking, because I tried calling her a couple of times, like three missed calls, I think two nights ago and also yesterday.
0: Yeah.
1: And yeah, today no communication, so I was just like, okay, fine, I think I get the point.
0: All right, how long were you guys dating?
1: It's been like a month and a half.
0: Yeah, that's still early. Maybe she's getting rid of someone she's been seeing, or... If she calls you back, I think it's early enough that if she calls you back, you can, there's an explanation. But if not, then maybe, like you said, you dodged a bullet.
1: Yeah. Although, I mean, I don't like feeling like a second choice or a second option.
0: Okay.
1: So, you know, it's either me or the
0: high. All right. Now I understand you very well. Sensible and strict.
1: Yeah. Maybe a bit too strict for her, but yeah, I keep to my principles.
0: All right, then the first song that you wanted tonight?
1: Maybe you can play Moving Mountains and then Climax the last one.
0: All right, they're coming up for you.
1: Okay, thank you so much.
0: All right, Eric, good luck and take care.
1: Yeah, take care too. Stay safe, by the way. There's a lot of crime going on nowadays.
0: Apparently, yeah, and actually I've been a victim I was a victim a while back.
1: Mine was just last month, actually, so I get you.
0: Yeah, it's around, and it's if you're in motorcycles, usually.
1: Sorry, come again?
0: They're usually on those motorcycles.
1: Yeah. Some guy just came and snatched my phone,
0: Yeah, and then there's a motorcycle nearby, he hops on it, and they take off.
1: Yeah. Actually, that's what happened, because I thought this guy was slowing down to be dropped off at the stage, and
0: they were hunting you,
1: slowing down to come and pick my phone.
0: If you see like three guys on a motorcycle after 7 p.m. they're up to no good.
1: Yeah, definitely. Although those guys were the only two when it was around 2 p.m.
0: oh, it's that early.
1: The thieves are getting more daring nowadays.
0: Well, be safe, huh?
1: Yeah, you be safe as well.
0: Well, take care. The songs are coming up for you once again.
1: Okay, thank you so much. Have a good night.
0: You too. Usher with Climax will be coming up in a few minutes as we really get into this 10 p.m. Right now it is this one, Moving Mountains with Usher as well, playing for Eric tonight right in the Classic Love Show with Dr. Love.

0: Good.
1: That is Usher with Climax right here on Classic 105. This is Dr. Love. Thank you for the company tonight. I do have a call waiting at the moment. Take a listen to this one. What may I do for you tonight?
0: Dr. Love.
1: Yes.
0: How are you?
1: I'm fine, thank you.
0: My name is Steve from Flux.
1: Steve, go.

0: Ahead, how are you?
1: I'm fine, and you?
0: I'm doing better now. Go for it.
1: Okay, mimi Michael Jackson.
0: Yes.
1: No more that we end the talks love.
0: Absolutely.
1: Okay.
0: All right, thank you so much.
1: You're nilikuambia nitafute nyuma ya tenu ya katasi. Juu ni nini?
0: Yeah, at some point, if I come to Nakuru, I will look you up.
1: Please call me in your number.
0: Absolutely.
1: Okay.
0: All right. Take care, Steve.
1: Take care, you.
0: Absolutely. Thank you so much.
1: I wait your call.
0: It's coming up.
1: Okay. Good night.
0: Good night. Keisha Cole will be coming up in a few minutes as I will push along towards 11 p.m. and I play for Steve from Nakuru. This time around is this one with the late great Michael Jackson right in the Classic Love Show with Dr. Love.

The beautiful Keisha Cole with Heaven Sent, right here, Classic 105. This is Dr. Lama Singer. Thank you for the company tonight. Now coming up is that famous song with Bob Marley, No Woman, No Cry, famous from, I think, the mid-70s. Very mournful, beautiful song, just about a woman that he is in love with. Now, many people have done their own versions of it, including Madonna. I've even heard a rap version of it. Therefore, knowing that the original was done by Bob Marley, I will have Jonathan Butler coming up in a few minutes. Right now, let's get back to the original. The late, great Bob Marley with No Woman, No Cry, right in the Classic Love Show with Dr.

That is late great Bob Marley with No Woman, No Cry. What a beautiful song right on the classic Love Show. I will have some Fully Focused coming up in a few minutes as we get ready to cross beyond 11 p.m. Right now, let's do this one with Jonathan Butler, his version of that famous song, No Woman, No Cry. Now, keep in mind that Bob Marley's was live in concert. Jonathan Butler's is a little more polished, I think, because it came out of a studio. Anyway, which one do you think is better? It is Jonathan Butler, No Woman, No Cry, right in the Classic Love Show with Dr. Love.

0: That is Jonathan Butler's version of No Woman, No Cry. What do you think? Which one is better? Very different, actually, if you think about it. I have heard Bob Marley's studio version. It sounds a little bit better than that one that was done live, because it's obviously controlled. There's less static and background noise. And it's pretty good. I still like the Bob Marley version, the original. But very good work by Jonathan Butler. Anyway, beautiful songwriter, classic 105. This is Dr. Once again, thank you for your company tonight. I do have a call waiting at the moment. Take a listen to this one. Hello.
1: Hi, Dr. Love.
0: How are you?
1: I'm good, and thank you.
0: Go ahead. Do you mind speaking a little more loudly so I can hear you?
1: Oh, so this is Liz.
0: Liz?
1: Yes.
0: Go ahead, Liz.
1: So,
0: mm-hmm.
1: I don't know if it's possible, but the guy you spoke to called Eric.
0: Yes.
1: He's from Jenny. So.
0: Yeah, he's...
1: I don't know if she can link us up.
0: All right. Well, what I will do is I will take your phone number down.
1: Okay.
0: I'm sure he's still listening, and if he wants to, he'll call me back.
1: Okay, that would be great.
0: All right, Liz. But I definitely will. I mean, obviously, he'll hear this this tidbit of information. Now, would you like to play him a song?
1: I guess any Celine Dion song would be okay.
0: All right, it's coming up for you.
1: Thank you.
0: All right. Take care. Have a good night.
1: You too.
0: Eric, if you are listening, that is Eric in Langata. You are, I would say, you are impressive at the end of it all. You're impressive. I will have some Justin Timberlake coming up in a few minutes as we get ready to cross beyond 11 p.m. and I'm playing for Liz to go to you, Eric, is this one. With Celine Dion, right in the classic version with Dr. Love.

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1: Baby boy, right to Classic 105. This is Dr. Love. Once again, thank you so much for being part of us. We are well beyond 11 p.m. Remember, I do have some lovely, lovely classic lessons coming up for you the rest of the night, and the platform is still right here for you to express yourself. I do have a call waiting at the moment. Take a listen to this one. Hello, what may I do for you tonight?
2: Okay, my name is Alex.
1: Alex, go ahead.
2: And I want to play me a song by Diamond, and it is a song, Diamond and Jabraza, song like a while ago. The song is titled Popolo People.
1: Okay, I'm not sure I have it, but if I don't, may I play a Diamond song for you?
2: Okay.
1: All right, Alex, does the song go to someone for you tonight?
2: No, I want just to listen the song. The song I used to listen some time back ago.
1: Okay.
2: Yeah, I wanted to just to listen it this night.
1: And what do you call the name again? What do you call the song?
2: The song is titled Popolo People.
1: Okay, I'll see if I can find it for you. Have a good night, Alex.
2: All right, thank you. Have a good night, Joe.
1: Diamond will be coming up just in case in a few minutes. Right now it is this one. It's actually Popolipo is the name of the group. The song's name is Asinata. It is playing right in the Classic Love Show with Dr. Love.

0: those mushy, mellow, sweet little nothings. That's love.
1: Tell me how I'm supposed to breathe
0: with. And it's all here with Dr. Love on Classic Love on Classic 105.

0: That would be Gideon with For Tonight Radio Classic 105. This is Dr. Love on the Classic Love Show. Thank you so much for the company tonight. I do have a call waiting though at the moment as we head towards midnight. Take a listen to this one. Hello.
1: Hi, how are you?
0: I'm fine, thank you. How are you?
1: I'm good.
0: What's your pleasure tonight?
1: Can I request for a song?
0: Absolutely.
1: I want Walking in Memphis.
0: I'm sorry?
1: Walking in Memphis.
0: Absolutely.
1: By Macon.
0: Yes, I do have it for you.
1: And Beauty and the Beast.
0: All right, that's with Whitney Houston, right? No.
1: Celine Dion.
0: Celine Dion, correct.
1: Yeah, I called Ali.